0: little windier, and your overnight temperature low for Lanarkshire is 9 degrees.
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3: 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We Three Kings is coming to Rutherglen Town Hall on Thursday the 8th of October for a massive night celebrating three absolute legends. Here is what is in store. 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
1: Brothers and Band, Dire Straits tribute is coming to the Lantern House in Cumbernauld on the 9th of October. Brothers and Band is widely acclaimed for its faithful recreation of the music and the live performances of Dire Straits, one of Britain's most influential rock bands. Rather than being a simple tribute act, this show is a full-scale musical production that aims to capture the sound, style and atmosphere of Dire Straits throughout the band's career from 1977 to 1992. For fans of classics such as Sultans of Swing, Romeo and Juliet, Money for Nothing and Brothers in Arms, this promises to be a nostalgic evening celebrating the music of one of rock's most iconic bands. So don't miss Brothers in Band, a Dire Straits tribute on the 9th of October at the Lantern House in Cumbernauld. Tickets are priced from £23 to £25.
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Hi there, it's Carrie Jones on Shire Radio. 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
1: Omani national Hammam al-Hammami has been named as the co-pilot accused of attacking the captain of a Fly Dubai flight bound for Israel. UAE officials says the co-pilot used the cockpit's crash axe and attempted to take control of the plane, describing the incident as terrorist-related. Passengers and crew managed to subdue him before the aircraft landed in Saudi Arabia. A sixth man arrested over a suspected terror plot at RAF Fairford has been released on bail. The 25-year-old British-Iranian dual national was detained in Westminster on suspicion of preparing terrorist acts. Five other British men arrested over the incident have also been bailed. Counter-terrorism police say the investigation remains ongoing and is hugely complex. A murder investigation is underway after a 40-year-old man was shot dead during a memorial service in West London. Around 40 to 50 people, including children, were gathered in East Acton when shots were heard shortly before 8 on Friday evening. No arrests have yet been made. Police have been out in force after hundreds of people joined rival demonstrations in Southampton and Dover. Anti-immigration protesters marched through both port towns while anti-racism groups held counter-protests. Restrictions were imposed to limit disruption and prevent the groups from coming together. Police say the demonstrations in Southampton ended without incident, while a major operation remained in place in Dover. Education Secretary Lucy Powell is expected to push for further changes to school inspections in England, including a review of how Ofsted assesses inclusion. The report card system replaced single-word judgments last year. Teaching unions and headteachers have raised concerns about the pressure inspections place on staff. And a 7-0 win over Croatia has put England in a strong position in their Nations League group. Thomas Tuchel says he's pleased with the team's attitude.
2: I'm very happy about the attitude which we finished the game. In the second half, we never let go. We were very humble. We were never arrogant in how we approached this game.
1: That's the latest from Radio News Hub. I'm Ben Monsey.
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0: Lanarkshire. Weather.
4: This is your Saturday evening weather. Tonight will start dry with clear spells. In the early hours, thicker cloud and rain will move in from the west, and it will turn a little windier. And your overnight temperature low for Lanarkshire is 9 degrees.
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Well, hello. Rock and roll, ballads, mods and rockers, hippies and flower power. It's all here in the 60s of 6 with Brian L. Now, included in the 20 plus records you'll hear is the ABC feature, the male and female doubler, and a 60s chart with all the number ones, and we'll even play some of them. So Monday, Tuesday and Wednesday, 6 till 7 p.m., it's the Swingin' 60s Hour with Brian L on Shire Radio.

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1: Witch Hunt is a thrilling new musical inspired by the Scottish witch trials. When a ruthless king declares war on witches, fear spreads and three women are accused, hunted and forced to run for their lives. Driven by a high-energy electronic dance music score, Witch Hunt is a gripping story of persecution, rebellion and unity, packed with soaring vocals, explosive choreography and defiant female power. Coming to Airdrie Town Hall on Friday the 16th of October. Doors open at 7:30pm and tickets are £20 per adult, with concessions being £18. You can get your tickets at the northlanculture.co.uk website. That is Witch Hunt, coming to Airdrie Town Hall on Friday the 16th of October.
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2: Well, hello everybody. 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We cover horoscopes with Carrie's June to the Moon, and we also cover lots of topics, feel good things, and things, you know, that we can get the week started off positively. 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
2: 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Whilst enjoying some of her old classics, the Queen of Scottish Comedy will have you laughing all night long. The event takes place on the 10th of October. The time is 6:30, where? 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
1: The co-pilot, accused of attacking the captain of an Israel-bound Fly Dubai flight, has been named as Omani national Hammam al-Hammami. UAE officials say he attacked the captain with the cockpit's crash axe and tried to take control of the aircraft in what they have described as a terrorist incident. Passengers and crew intervened before the plane made an emergency landing in Saudi Arabia. A 25-year-old dual UK-Iranian national has been bailed following the RAF Fairford incident. According to counter-terrorism policing, he was arrested on suspicion of preparation of terrorist acts. He is now the sixth man to be arrested in connection to the plot and bailed. Hundreds of anti-immigration protesters have taken part in demonstrations in Southampton and Dover, with counter-protests also held. Police imposed restrictions in both towns, including bans on face coverings during protest activity. In Southampton, the demonstration dispersed without incident, and in Dover, officers were deployed in large numbers as protesters marched from the railway station through the town. England produced a 7-0 demolition of Croatia to strengthen their position in the Nations League. Harry Kane and Bukayo Saka each scored twice, with Jude Bellingham and Anthony Gordon also finding the net before Morgan Rogers added a late seventh. Thomas Tuchel spoke after the match.
2: No, it was a fantastic victory. It's an outstanding result, of course, and the performance underlying this result is just on the highest level from the first minute till the last minute.
1: His side now need another win against Czechia on Tuesday to move closer to the quarterfinals. And it's National Tyre Safety Month, highlighting the importance of checking your tyres before hitting the road. Colin Stevenson is from National Highways.
3: 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I think Tyre Safety Month and the change in the weather is a really good opportunity to remind people of the importance of checking your tyres.
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0: Lanarkshire weather.
4: This is your Saturday evening weather. Tonight will start dry with clear spells. In the early hours, thicker cloud and rain will move in from the west, and it will turn a little windier. And your overnight temperature low for Lanarkshire is 9 degrees.
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6: Remember the 5th of November and get ready for a spectacular fireworks night celebration at Hamilton Community Stadium on Thursday the 5th of November. The event is being held in aid of Blameless Children's Charity, helping us to raise funds for a fantastic cause while bringing our community together for a memorable bonfire night. There'll be plenty to keep the little ones entertained, with the fun fair opening from 4:30pm before we light up the sky with a spectacular fireworks display from 7:50. 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
1: Omani national Hammam al-Hammami has been named as the co-pilot accused of attacking the captain of a fly-to-by flight bound for Israel. UAE officials says the co-pilot used the cockpit's crash axe and attempted to take control of the plane, describing the incident as terrorist-related. Passengers and crew managed to subdue him before the aircraft landed in Saudi Arabia. A sixth man arrested over a suspected terror plot at RAF Fairford has been released on bail. The 25-year-old British-Iranian dual national was detained in Westminster on suspicion of preparing terrorist acts. Five other British men arrested over the incident have also been bailed. Counter-terrorism police say the investigation remains ongoing and is hugely complex. A murder investigation is underway after a 40-year-old man was shot dead during a memorial service in West London. Around 40 to 50 people, including children, were gathered in East Acton when shots were heard shortly before 8 on Friday evening. No arrests have yet been made. Police have been out in force after hundreds of people joined rival demonstrations in Southampton and Dover. Anti-immigration protesters marched through both port towns while anti-racism groups held counter-protests. Restrictions were imposed to limit disruption and prevent the groups from coming together. Police say the demonstrations in Southampton ended without incident, while a major operation remained in place in Dover. Education Secretary Lucy Powell is expected to push for further changes to school inspections in England, including a review of how Ofsted assesses inclusion. The report card system replaced single-word judgments last year. Teaching unions and head teachers have raised concerns about the pressure inspections place on staff. And a 7-0 win over Croatia has put England in a strong position in their Nations League group. Thomas Tuchel says he's pleased with the team's attitude.
2: I'm very happy about the attitude which we finished the game. In the second half, we never let go. We were very humble. We were never arrogant in how we approached this game.
1: That's the latest from Radio News Hub. I'm Ben Monse.
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3: This is your Saturday evening weather. Tonight will start dry with clear spells. In the early hours, thicker cloud and rain will move in from the west, and it will turn a little windier. And your overnight temperature low for Lanarkshire is 9 degrees.
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1: Featuring the iconic songs of the Proclaimers, don't miss the Hamilton operatic and dramatic club's production of Sunshine on Leith at the Townhouse Hamilton. 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
1: The Drifters are back on tour in the UK, performing all their classic hits, including Saturday Night at the Movies, You're More Than a Number, Come On Over to My Place, Under the Boardwalk, Kissing in the Back Row, and many, many more. The event takes place on the 24th of October at 7:30pm in the Townhouse in Hamilton. The price of a ticket is £34, subject to a £1.50 transaction fee. 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
1: The co-pilot, accused of attacking the captain of an Israel-bound Fly Dubai flight, has been named as Omani national Hammam al-Hammami. UAE officials say he attacked the captain with the cockpit's crash axe and tried to take control of the aircraft in what they have described as a terrorist incident. Passengers and crew intervened before

0: the plane made an emergency landing in Saudi Arabia. A 25-year-old dual UK-Iranian national has been bailed following the RAF Fairford incident. According to counter-terrorism policing, he was arrested on suspicion of preparation of terrorist acts. He is now the sixth man to be arrested in connection to the plot and bailed. Hundreds of anti-immigration protesters have taken part in demonstrations in Southampton and Dover, with counter-protests also held. Police imposed restrictions in both towns, including bans on face coverings during protest activity. In Southampton, the demonstration dispersed without incident, and in Dover, officers were deployed in large numbers as protesters marched from the railway station through the town. England produced a 7-0 demolition of Croatia to strengthen their position in the Nations League. Harry Kane and Bukayo Saka each scored twice, with Jude Bellingham and Anthony Gordon also finding the net before Morgan Rogers added a late seventh. Thomas Tuchel spoke after the match.
1: No, it was a fantastic victory. It's an outstanding result, of course, and the performance underlying this result is just on the highest level from the first minute till the last minute.
0: His side now need another win against Czechia on Tuesday to move closer to the quarterfinals. And it's National Tyre Safety Month, highlighting the importance of checking your tyres before hitting the road. Colin Stevenson is from National Highways.
2: 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I think Tyre Safety Month and the change in the weather is a really good opportunity to remind people of the importance of checking your tyres.
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3: Your Lanarkshire weather.
4: This is your Saturday evening weather. Tonight will start dry with clear spells. In the early hours, thicker cloud and rain will move in from the west, and it will turn a little windier. And your overnight temperature low for Lanarkshire is 9 degrees.
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0: 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It's Handbag Disco on a Saturday night, playing the best of the 70s, 80s and 90s and even noughties. What are you doing on a Saturday night? I hope you're coming to join me. 8 to 11, see you then. Right here on Shire Radio.
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This is Carrie Jones and I'm here Fridays between 11 a.m. and 2 p.m. live and loud. We talk about really hard-hitting subjects like how do you like your chips? Do you like your biscuit dunked? And that is on Fridays with me, Carrie Jones. Oh, and not forgetting the disco half hour. So come and join me. It's worth it. We have so much fun.

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1: Conservative leader Kemi Badenoch has suggested cutting inheritance tax would be morally right because people shouldn't be taxed twice. The Tories have made a series of policy announcements ahead of the start of their conference in Birmingham, which gets going today. One promise is that all parents working 16 or more hours a week would be eligible to get 30 hours of free childcare. Meanwhile, PM Andy Burnham has scrapped the controversial plan to reduce the number of jury trials. The idea was introduced under Keir Starmer's leadership to tackle the court backlog. Only some fraud and financial offences will now be allowed to be heard before a judge alone without a jury. Teenagers who walk to school or to the shops might be improving their mental health long term. New research from the States has found the more steps young people take, the better their psychological well-being the following year. Tanya Brown from Living Streets, which is a UK charity encouraging more kids to walk to school, says it can have other benefits too.
2: It's often easier to open up about difficult topics when you're walking or wheeling side by side rather than sitting

0: across from somebody, sort of looking into their eyes. Children who walk to school are more likely to connect with friends during the journey and often reach the classroom in a positive mood, finding it easier to focus.
1: In football, England boss Thomas Tuchel says the 7-0 Nations League win over Croatia can help heal the disappointment of their World Cup defeats.
2: I said it many times, we will always have a scar, we will always feel pain, we will always feel disappointment. That's just the way it is, but this is the way to move forward.
1: His side now need another win against Czechia on Tuesday to move closer to the quarterfinals. Scotland beat North Macedonia 2-0. In rugby league, Wakefield Trinity are Super League champions after beating Warrington 23-10 in the grand final at a sold-out Old Trafford. It's the side's first grand final victory and league title in 58 years. And Delta Goodrum tops the Strictly leaderboard. Head judge Shirley Ballas says she's a force to be reckoned with. That's the latest from Radio News Hub. I'm Liz Whittaker.
3: Lanarkshire weather.
4: This is your Sunday daytime weather. Today will be a dull and cloudy day with outbreaks of rain, which could be locally heavy. It will be another windy day, but those rains should ease for most later on. And your daytime temperature high for Lanarkshire is 16 degrees.
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0: Hi there, it's Alec here, just dropped in to remind you about Vinyl Days. You can find me here every Saturday afternoon from midday right through until 2 o'clock in the afternoon, giving you the very best in 60s, 70s, 80s, and also let's not forget 90s music. 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
2: Brothers and Band, a Dire Straits tribute, is coming to the Lantern House in Cumbernauld on the 9th of October. Brothers and Band is widely acclaimed for its faithful recreation of the music and the live performances of Dire Straits, one of Britain's most influential rock bands. Rather than being a simple tribute act, this show is a full-scale musical production that aims to capture the sound, style and atmosphere of Dire Straits throughout the band's career from 1977 to 1992. For fans of classics such as Sultans of Swing, Romeo and Juliet, Money for Nothing and Brothers in Arms, this promises to be a nostalgic evening celebrating the music of one of rock's most iconic bands. So don't miss Brothers in Band, a Dire Straits tribute, on the 9th of October at the Lantern House in Cumbernauld. Tickets are priced from £23 to £25.
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I can only tell you one thing. 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

Remember the days of Beatlemania, flower power, miniskirts and mods and rockers? 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

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Next thing I knew, I'm walking over, came and tapped you on your shoulder, said, my dear, you're not the only one. Spent the night there at my place, that night became 100 days, and I shared all my deepest secrets with you. Soon enough, well, I found out you're something I can't live without, and every time I close my eyes, I miss you.

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It's funny how you love someone, and when it's over, said and done, it's almost like you never even knew.

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1: The Conservatives are promising all parents working 16 or more hours a week would be eligible to get 30 hours of free childcare if they were in charge. The policy is expected to cost £700 million a year. Leader Kemi Badenoch also suggested cutting inheritance tax would be morally right because people shouldn't be taxed twice. Meanwhile, the Prime Minister's done a U-turn on plans to reduce the number of trials held in front of a jury. It was a proposal from when Sakir was in charge to get through the court's backlog. Teenagers who walk to school could be giving their mental health a boost. That's according to new research from the States, which says children who take more steps have fewer mental health problems a year later and are better at regulating emotions. Tanya Brown is from UK charity Living Streets. She told us what you can do if you live too far away.
2: A parent or carer can park 5 to 10 minutes away from the school gates and walk or wheel children in for the last 5 to 10 minutes. This helps to reduce traffic congestion and road danger around the school gates too, but also the people walking those last 5 to 10 minutes get to experience the benefits walking brings.
1: Nine Conservative police and crime commissioners have warned children with special educational needs and disabilities could be vulnerable to exploitation and criminality if they fall through the gaps as a result of proposed government reforms. They claim young people can become disengaged from education and training if their needs aren't identified in time, increasing the risk for exploitation, violence and criminal activity. And in football, the Croatia manager says he can't offer any excuses after England hammered them 7-0 in the Nations League. He spoke through a translator.
3: We lacked that energy. Why is difficult to say, but you could tell from the first minute that England was much quicker, more aggressive, faster, and just

0: better.
1: In the other match yesterday, Scotland beat North Macedonia 2-0. That's the latest. From Radio News Hub, I'm Liz Whittaker.
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4: This is your Sunday daytime weather. Today will be a dull and cloudy day with outbreaks of rain, which could be locally heavy. It will be another windy day, but those rains should ease for most later on. And your daytime temperature high for Lanarkshire is 16 degrees.
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Good morning, everybody. 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Yes, it is. Good morning, everyone. It's Sunday. We've just had the news and weather for 7 a.m. So that can mean one thing and one thing only. Yes, JT is here to rudely awaken you this morning. We have got The Secret Life of Objects, giving an everyday object from your life a voice using the power of AI. And I've got a feeling, a slight feeling, that we might have done this object before. I think we might have done. We'll see. We're also going to be taking a trip in the time capsule this morning, heading back to the 70s today. And we have the fake news detectives as well, giving you three weird and wonderful news stories from the internet to a real one is fake. And I want to see if you guys can be detectives and spot the faker. Right, let's get some music on. We're going to kick it off this morning with some Benson Boone and Sorry, I'm Here for Someone Else.

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1: Brothers and Band, a Dire Straits tribute, is coming to the Lantern House in Cumbernauld on the 9th of October. Brothers and Band is widely acclaimed for its faithful recreation of the music and the live performances of Dire Straits, one of Britain's most influential rock bands. Rather than being a simple tribute act, this show is a full-scale musical production that aims to capture the sound, style and atmosphere of Dire Straits throughout the band's career from 1977 to 1992. For fans of classics such as Sultans of Swing, Romeo and Juliet, Money for Nothing and Brothers in Arms, this promises to be a nostalgic evening celebrating the music of one of rock's most iconic bands. So don't miss Brothers in Band, a Dire Straits tribute, on the 9th of October at the Lantern House in Cumbernauld. Tickets are priced from £23 to £25.
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3: Give me the reason. Am I staying on?

Queen's Bay and Give Me the Reason. He's got such a great voice, that man. Oh my goodness. Right, how has your weekend been, guys? Have you gone out and done anything like interesting? If so, get in touch with us here at Shire Radio. Let us know, and you never know, we might talk about it on the radio. 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Again, that number 07763 656 097. And if you didn't get a chance to take the number down, don't worry, because you can actually send us WhatsApp messages direct from our Facebook page on Facebook, Shire Radio, and also on our website, shireradio.co.uk. There we go. Right, I reckon it's Sunday, and we always like to, you know, throw a little bit of Scottish talent in on a Sunday, getting you all ready for Jim Tierney this afternoon from 3. And we are going to go with this one this morning, Calvin Harris.

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1: Okay, it's time for us to do this object. I am pretty certain that we've done this item before. Maybe like one of the very first ones. It's not the same clip because it's a brand new clip that we've made this week, but I'm sure that we've had this item before. Anyway, doesn't matter. We're going to do it again anyway because that's what we've got. And hopefully you guys are able to get it correct. Now, I remember last time it was quite difficult and there wasn't very many correct answers. So hopefully more of you will get it right today. So here we go with the clip.
2: Born in a humming factory, I was dressed in sleek, cold steel and sent off to join a family. My entire life has been spent standing quietly in the corner, keeping my cool while holding everyone's secrets. People visit me constantly when they're bored, opening my heavy door, staring deeply inside, and hoping for a fresh spark of inspiration. I've held midnight snacks, birthday cakes, and forgotten leftovers. My heart beats in a steady hum, shivering day and night, so that everything entrusted to me stays fresh. I ask for nothing except maybe the occasional gentle wipe down. What am I?
1: There we go, guys. What do you reckon that item is this morning? A couple of big clues in there, you know. People visit me constantly when they're bored, opening my heavy door, staring deeply inside and hoping for fresh spark of inspiration. I reckon that's teenagers. They definitely do that a lot with this object. It's held midnight snacks and birthday cakes and forgotten leftovers. Yes, I actually made some risotto last week and I found the forgotten leftovers this week. So I had to throw those out. Anyway, what do you reckon the item is? It's a pretty easy one, isn't it? I reckon this morning. If you want to play along, as I said before, head on over to any of our Shire socials. Facebook, Instagram, TikTok, X/Twitter, or on Twitch TV as well. You can send me a WhatsApp message to 07763 656 097. Again, that number is 07763 656 097. Let me know what object you reckon it is, and before the end of the second hour of this morning's show, I will tell you all what it is. Right, more tunes. We're going to go with some Flo Rida and I Cry. I love this tune. Turn it up.

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Niall Horan there with his slow hands. Gonna play that one especially this morning for Madeline and Maisie, who actually got to go and see Mr. Niall Horan a couple of weeks ago in Manchester in the Big Smoke. And yeah, they had an absolutely fabulous time by the looks of it. I did see the videos, girls. You did look like you had an amazing time. But he did put on a good show up from what I hear as well. So, yeah, there you go. Bit of a slow hands for you there this morning. Right. The next couple of tracks that I've selected for today come from the same family. I was saying to my daughter that we were going to call this the O'Connell section, because that is the surname for both of these people. So we're going to have a little tune by Phineas, which is called Naked, and then we're going to have, but before that even, we're going to have a tune by his baby sister, who is an absolute mega star. It is Billie Eilish and Birds of a Feather.

truth in my life.

There we go. That's the O'Connell section done for Sunday, the 4th of October. Honestly, JT, what are you talking about this morning? I think I might need to go and make myself a little cup of coffee. But you know what? It's the perfect time for it because we have actually got the news and weather for 8 a.m. this morning just around the corner. And when we return from that, we are going to be reminding you of that repeat object in this morning's Secret Life of Objects. Honestly, I can't believe I've done that. I've repeated it. Honestly, that's terrible, isn't it? Oh dear. Anyway, to take you up and into that news and weather for 8 a.m, we have got some Wiz Khalifa with Charlie Puth and See You Again. I actually recently watched the movie, the Fast and Furious movie that was from, only recently, for ages. I wanted to see it and I finally got round to it. Well done, JT. Anyway, stop rabbiting on, play them the track. I'll be back after that news and weather.

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1: More free childcare, less inheritance tax and stricter controls on foreign student loans. Those are among the plans being announced by the Conservatives. Johnny Holmes has the latest.
2: The Tory party conference gets going today in Birmingham with some bold proposals due to be talked about. A big one for new parents, 30 hours of free childcare for everyone working 16 or more hours a week, no matter what your income is. Kemi Badenoch also said cutting inheritance tax would be morally right because people shouldn't be taxed twice, and they say they can save £900 million a year by tightening access to student loans for non-UK nationals.
1: Meanwhile, PM Andy Burnham has scrapped the controversial plan to reduce the number of jury trials. The idea was introduced under Sir Keir Starmer's leadership to tackle the court backlog. Teenagers who walk to school or to the shops are boosting their mental health long term.
3: It's a great way of experiencing the outdoors, having time to be a bit more mindful, balance out screen time, and walking or being active before school can help children concentrate in the classroom.
1: That's Tanya Brown from Living Streets, a UK charity encouraging more kids to walk. New research from the US has found young people who do more steps had slightly thicker brain tissue in areas involved in movement and regulating emotion, as well as fewer mental health problems a whole year later. England manager Thomas Tuchel says the 7-0 Nations League win over Croatia can help heal the disappointment of their World Cup defeat.
4: I said it many times, we will always have a scar, we will always feel pain, we will always feel disappointment, that's just the way it is, but this is the way to move forward.
1: His side now need another win against Czechia on Tuesday to move closer to the quarterfinals. Scotland beat North Macedonia 2-0. And in rugby league, Wakefield Trinity are Super League champions after beating Warrington 23-10 in the grand final at a sold-out Old Trafford. That's the latest. From Radio News Hub, I'm Liz Whittaker.
0: Lanarkshire weather.
5: This is your Sunday daytime weather. Today will be a dull and cloudy day with outbreaks of rain, which could be locally heavy. It will be another windy day, but those rains should ease for most later on. And your daytime temperature high for Lanarkshire is 16 degrees.
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0: Welcome back to the Weekend Breakfast Show with me, JT, right here on Shire Radio, the sound of Lanarkshire, playing on your DAB digital radio, also on your Alexa smart speaker, on our website shireradio.co.uk, and on our app, which is available to download free of charge right now in your app store. We are kicking off the second hour of this morning's Weekend Breakfast Show with me, JT, and we still have got that time capsule to come this morning. We are taking a trip back into 1970. Ooh, I was nearly going to say it. We're going to take a trip back to the 1970s. Almost said it. That would have been terrible. Anyway, we will also be playing the fake news detectives, giving you three weird and wonderful news stories from the internet. Two are real, one is fake, and I want to see if you guys can tell me what the fake one is. And of course, before the end of this hour this morning, I will be revealing what the repeat object is from this morning's Secret Life of Objects. So I'm going to play you the clip again. Here we go.
1: Born in a humming factory, I was dressed in sleek, cold steel and sent off to join a family. My entire life has been spent standing quietly in the corner, keeping my cool while holding everyone's secrets. People visit me constantly when they're bored, opening my heavy door, staring deeply inside, and hoping for a fresh spark of inspiration. I've held midnight snacks, birthday cakes, and forgotten leftovers. My heart beats in a steady hum, shivering day and night, so that everything entrusted to me stays fresh. I ask for nothing except maybe the occasional gentle wipe down. What am I?
0: There we go. We've definitely done that object before. I'm sure, 100% certain, it was like one of the ones at the start of when we started Secret Life of Objects. Anyway, if you have an idea of what object is this morning, you can head on over to our Shire socials, Facebook, Instagram, TikTok, X/Twitter even, and Twitch TV. Let me do that again. Oh my goodness, JT. We are on Facebook, Instagram, TikTok, X/Twitter, and Twitch TV. There we go. Just search for Shire Radio. You can also send me a WhatsApp message, 07763 656 097. Again, 07763 656 097. What do you reckon that object is this morning? Right, we're gonna go a little bit 90s for the first bit in this hour. I feel like it, because tomorrow I'm gonna be covering Michelle's 90s hour from 2 till 3, so you know, I'm just sort of gonna get myself in the mood for it a little bit, and we're gonna go with this. Take That with Brave.

few questions that I need to know. How you could ever hurt me so. I need to know what I've done wrong.

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0: Got a What's On in the area soon? 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Great music playing all over Greengames. This is Shire Radio.

amazing, still sounds incredible. Everything But the Girl and Missing, playing loud and proud across Lanarkshire and beyond right here this morning on Shire Radio's Weekend Breakfast Show. Why did I do it like that? Honestly, maybe I shouldn't be drinking coffee in the morning. I do tend to get a little bit hyper after like the second or maybe the third coffee. Honestly, I can't help myself. I just need the coffee to like get me going in the morning. I'm not a morning person, really. I am a night owl. Someone actually said that to me the other day. You're a night owl, not a morning person. Absolutely. Absolutely. Anyway, I'm going to play you a tune by a band that hails all the way from Australia. And this song is absolutely iconic. It truly is. It is Truly, Madly, Deeply, and it's by Savage Gardens.

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Okay. Are you ready to take a trip in the time capsule this morning? And now I can actually tell you, we are heading back to 1978 this morning. And a UK Sunday in October 1978 moved at a slow, quiet pace across just three TV channels and the radio. So the morning was cold and quiet, filled with the smell of paraffin heaters and BBC Radio 2 in the background. But by the evening, families gathered round a single TV set for shows like All Creatures Great and Small and Esther Ranson's That's Life, before the channels went off the air with the static TESS card well before midnight. The real highlight came at 5 o'clock, when Radio 1's official Top 20 chart show, presented by Simon Bates, came on. Millions tuned in to discover that on October the 4th, 1978, the UK number one was the massive Grease hit Summer Nights by John Travolta and Olivia Newton-John. And that's what we're going to play now.

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6: Gosh, that came round so quick. I was like, is it really time to reveal now already? Yes, JT, it is. See, I'm having so much fun. I'm letting time just sort of run away with me. It's like that, was it the white rabbit in Alice in Wonderland who was like, you know, with a clock? Yeah, run. Anyway, it is time for me to reveal that secret object today. The repeated one, yes, JT. I'm going to play you the clip one last time. Here we go.
7: Born in a humming factory, I was dressed in sleek, cold steel and sent off to join a family. My entire life has been spent standing quietly in the corner, keeping my cool while holding everyone's secrets. People visit me constantly when they're bored, opening my heavy door, staring deeply inside, and hoping for a fresh spark of inspiration. I've held midnight snacks, birthday cakes, and forgotten leftovers. My heart beats in a steady hum, shivering day and night, so that everything entrusted to me stays fresh. I ask for nothing except maybe the occasional gentle wipe down. What am I?
6: There we go. Did you manage to figure it out? We did it before. I'm absolutely certain, and I'm sure we did anyway. Did you figure it out? Did you go on over and lock your answers in? If not, you have run out of time completely, because I'm about to tell you that it actually was a fridge. There we go. That's what we were looking for this morning. I'm sure we called it a refrigerator before. I'll have to go back and check on the list again, even on our website, shireradio.co.uk. See if I can spot when I did that. I'm sure it's near the start we started it. Anyway, congratulations to those who got it right. Commiserations. If you didn't, don't worry, come back next Sunday and we will play it all over again. Right, let's get some music on. We're going to go with this one, Passenger and Let Her Go. Playing loud and proud across Lanarkshire and beyond, right here on Shire Radio, the sound of Lanarkshire.

the plain white tees, and Hey There, Delilah. That is such a good tune. Really got like a nice Sunday morning vibe to it, in my opinion, anyway. Right, we have come to the end of the second hour already this morning, and we have got that news and weather for 9 a.m. coming up very shortly. And when we come back, we're going to be playing the fake news detective. So I'm going to say you've got about 7.5 minutes to go and make yourself a nice cup of tea or a cup of coffee and come back for that fake news detectives. So, to take you up and into that news and weather for 9 a.m. this morning, we have got this one by Oasis, and it is Wonderwall. I'll be back on the other side. Do not go anywhere, guys.

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1: The Conservatives are going to tell us how they'd save us money at their party conference, which starts today. Johnny Holmes looks at three of their headline proposals.
2: A big one is a plan to expand 30 hours of free childcare to everyone working more than 16 hours a week, even if you earn more than £100,000 a year. The Tories also say they'd save £900 million a year by tightening access to student loans for non-UK nationals. And leader Kemi Badenoch told a paper cutting inheritance tax would be morally right because people shouldn't be taxed twice.
1: The co-pilot accused of attacking the captain of a Fly Dubai plane with an axe had been barred from flying on his own country's airline because of concerns about extremist views. That's according to anonymous officials who've named him as an Omani national. New research from the US has found the more steps teenagers take, the better their mental health the following year. Tanya Brown from Living Streets, which is a UK charity which encourages more kids to walk to school, says it can have other benefits too.
3: It's often easier to open up about difficult topics when you're walking or wheeling side by side rather than sitting across from somebody and sort of looking into their eyes. Children who walk to school are more likely to connect with friends during the journey and often reach the classroom in a positive mood, finding it easier to focus.
1: Nine Conservative police and crime commissioners have warned children with SEND could be vulnerable to exploitation and criminality if they fall through the gaps as a result of proposed government reforms. They claim young people can become disengaged from education and training if their needs aren't identified in time. And in football, the Croatia manager says he can't offer any excuses after England hammered them 7-0 in the Nations League. He spoke through a translator.
4: We lacked that energy. Why is difficult to say, but you could tell from the first minute that England was much quicker, more aggressive, faster, and just better.
1: That's the latest from Radio News Hub. I'm Liz Whittaker.
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5: This is your Sunday daytime weather. Today will be a dull and cloudy day with outbreaks of rain, which could be locally heavy. It will be another windy day, but those rains should ease for most later on. And your daytime temperature high for Lanarkshire is 16 degrees.
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5: 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We are kicking off the third and final hour of this morning's Weekend Breakfast Show, playing on your DAB digital radio, also on your Alexa smart speaker, on our website shireradio.co.uk and on our app, which is available to download absolutely free of charge in your app store. Right, we are, as I said, kicking off the third and final hour, but it doesn't mean that you have missed everything if you are just joining us. First of all, welcome along. It's very nice to have you along. We are now going to be playing one of our games, and it's this one.
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0: fake news detectives.
1: Honestly, that jingle makes me think of a 1950s, like, news reporter with a little notepad and stuff. Anyway, so are you ready for today's fake news detectors? We have got three weird and wonderful news stories from the internet. Two are real, one is fake, and I want to see if you guys can be detectives and spot the fake news. Are you ready for these three stories? So story number one is about the great escaped capybara of Telford. So in October 2024, a capybara named Cinnamon escaped from Telford's exotic zoo and spent a week hiding in dense woodland near a military site. Zookeepers used thermal imaging drones and apple baited traps to safely recover her and return her to her twin brother Churro. Now, story number two is about the Edinburgh Royal Mile Pigeon Toll. A 2023 viral rumour claimed that Edinburgh Council was charging outdoor calves a £5 daily pigeon mitigation surcharge per table to cover the bird dropping cleanups. The story sparked a local outrage before the council confirmed it was a hoax created by a comedy troupe that was promoting a theatre show. Do you reckon that one is a real or faker? Now, story number three is about the £1,200 pumpkin that turned speedboat. In October 23, a Dorset gardener hollowed out a massive 1,200-pound pumpkin, attached a small electric outboard motor, and navigated it 2 miles down the River Stour. He successfully completed the voyage to raise money for a local hospice without breaking any maritime laws. There we go. What do you reckon is the fake news there this morning? We have got the great escaped capybara of Telford, the Edinburgh Royal Mile pigeon toll, or the £1,200 pumpkin turned speedboat. Get in touch with me via our socials, Facebook, Instagram, TikTok, X/Twitter or Twitch TV, or drop me a WhatsApp message to 07763 656 097. Go and get your answers locked in, guys, and I will tell you all which one was the faker before we finish off this morning. Right, let's get some tunes. We are going to go with CeeLo Green and Forget You.

Little Mix with Wings playing loud and proud on Shire Radio this morning. The sound of Lanarkshire. I'd forgotten how good that tune really was. And you know what? I'm not ashamed to admit it either. No. I'm going to play you another little track now. We're going to jump straight into it. And we're going to go for a tune that comes from a pair of lads who are from my neck of the woods. Yes, right down here on the very bottom in Brighton. It is Rizzle Kicks with Mama Do the Hump.

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2: After a sellout run of shows in 2023, 2024 and 2025, and two sellout shows at the Pavilion Theatre Glasgow, Up A Close is back for his 2026 autumn tour and is very excited to be returning to Rutherglen's Town Hall on Friday the 18th and Saturday the 19th of September. Up A Close is the story of Joanna looking back on her life when her husband doesn't come home one night. She reminisces on the marriage, her children, and the wonderful time she had growing up in the mid-70s with her family and her best friend Anne-Marie, the Nuns, and dancing up the tune to the Bear City Rollers. Tickets cost £22, £20 for concessions, and are subject to a £1.50 transaction fee. 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
6: Hit the beat and take it to the verse now. Yeah.

know what? There's a guy on TikTok who's completely ruined that song for me. He sings into like a metal water bottle with a blonde wig on his head, and he does like misheard song lyrics, and he did that tune, Duffy and Mercy, but he was calling it Birdseed. So now, every time I hear the tune, all I hear is, you got me begging you for Birdseed. There we go. Thanks to the guy on TikTok. I can't remember what his name is. I remember what he looks like, but I don't remember what his name is. Anyway, yeah. We're going to go ahead and play something that's got a little bit of like a dancey vibe to it. Blow away those Sunday morning cobwebs. Get you up and moving and ready for our Michelle, who is coming up at 10 a.m. We're going to go with another local bunch to me down here in Brighton. I know, spoiling you with the Brighton bells this evening. I'm still thinking it's Queer Jammers. Oh my goodness. Right, we're going to go with Freemasons featuring Catherine Ellis and When You Touch Me. Come on, JTC.

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There we go. Inner and amazing playing here this morning on Shire Radio. And before that as well, we had Daft Punk's remix of The Weeknd. I Feel It Coming. A little bit different, but I have to say, I quite like that. It was good. I thought so, anyway. So, I'm going to give you a final call for this morning's fake news detectives. So, the three stories were about the great escaped capybara of Telford that saw a capybara escape from the zoo and they had to lure it with drones and apples and whatnot. There was also the Royal Mile in Edinburgh pigeon toll, which saw the council look to charge outdoor cafes £5 per table for the cleanup of the pigeon droppings. Or story number three, the £1,200 pumpkin that turned into a speedboat. What do you reckon? Go and get those answers locked in, because I will be revealing what the answer is very, very shortly. So, let's go with some Hailee Steinfeld and Zedd. This one is Starving.

0: finish line.
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0: This is Fake News Detectives.
1: Okie dokie, are you ready to find out which story was the fake news for this morning? So, a quick recap. So we had story number one was about the great escaped capybara of Telford that saw a capybara named Cinnamon escape from the zoo and had to be lured back in with apple baited traps. Story number two was about the Edinburgh Royal Mile pigeon toll that saw a viral rumour claiming that Edinburgh Council was charging outdoor cafes a £5 daily fee to help cover the cost of the cleanup of the pigeon droppings. And story number three was about a £1,200 pumpkin that turned into a speedboat down in Dorset. There we go. Which one did you reckon was the faker? Did you go on over to our socials and get your answers locked in? If not, you have run out of time, because I'm actually about to tell you that it was story number two, the Edinburgh Royal Mile pigeon toll. That was the fake news for today. Congratulations to those of you who got it right. Commiserations to those who didn't. You know, it's not easy, this game. It really isn't. Anyway, let's get some tunes on. We're going to go with Tiësto and Charlie XCX. This one is Hot in It.

got around. Slowly drifting away, drifting away. Wave after wave, wave after wave. Slowly drifting, drifting away. And it feels like I'm drowning, pulling against the stream.

Mr. Probs and Waves playing loud and proud right here this morning on Shire Radio's Weekend Breakfast Show. But unfortunately, we have come to the end for today. Thank you all so much for spending the last 3 hours with me here this morning. I truly appreciate each and every one of you. Stay tuned because we still have lots and lots of shows to come on Shire Radio today. We've got the lovely Michelle McCallum currently waiting at Shire HQ. She's going to be here up until midday when you've got Martin in, and then we've got the Sunday Mix by Bill Kay, followed by Jim Tierney with the Sunday Club, Mike Ware Jammers replay from 5, Rachel from 7 with the Country Show, David with the Rewind from 8, and Hamish is here from 10 with his Slow Jams. I'm going to leave you this morning with Coldplay and Paradise. I'll be back on Thursday evening from 10 p.m. right here on Shire Radio, the sound of Lanarkshire. So until then, have a great week, guys, and I'll catch you all on Thursday. Stay tuned for Michelle.

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1: More free childcare, less inheritance tax and stricter controls on foreign student loans. Those are among the plans being announced by the Conservatives. Johnny Holmes has more.
2: The Tory party conference gets going today in Birmingham with some bold proposals due to be talked about. A big one for new parents, 30 hours of free childcare for everyone working 16 or more hours a week, no matter what your income is. Kemi Badenoch also said cutting inheritance tax would be morally right because people shouldn't be taxed twice. And they say they can save £900 million a year by tightening access to student loans for non-UK nationals.
1: Meanwhile, PM Andy Burnham has scrapped the controversial plan to reduce the number of jury trials. The idea was introduced under Sir Keir Starmer's leadership to tackle the court's backlog. It's claimed the co-pilot accused of attacking the captain of an Israel-bound flight with an axe was an Omani national who'd been barred from flying on his country's airline because of his extremist views. Three anonymous officials have identified him as Hammam al-Hammami. Teenagers who walk to school could be giving their mental health a boost. That's according to new research in the States, which says children who take more steps have less mental health problems a whole year later and are better at regulating emotions. Tanya Brown is from UK charity Living Streets. She told us what you can do if you live too far away to walk.
3: A parent or carer can park 5 to 10 minutes away from the school gates and walk or wheel children in for the last 5 to 10 minutes. This helps to reduce traffic congestion and road danger around the school gates too, but also the people walking those last 5 to 10 minutes get to experience the benefits walking brings.
1: Finally, in rugby league, Wakefield Trinity are Super League champions after beating Warrington 23-10 in the grand final at a sold-out Old Trafford. It's the side's first victory and league title in 58 years. An open-top bus parade is being held in the city this afternoon. That's the latest from Radio News Hub. I'm Liz Whittaker.
0: Lanarkshire weather.
4: This is your Sunday daytime weather. Today will be a dull and cloudy day with outbreaks of rain, which could be locally heavy. It will be another windy day, but those rains should ease for most later on. And your daytime temperature high for Lanarkshire is 16 degrees.
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6: Morning. Thanks, Jay. Start off with us this morning. Oh yeah, weather's bonkers. Everywhere in the world.

Hello, anybody there? Oh dear, the system's gone a bit bonkers this morning. Nothing seems to be working, so apologies. I'm waiting for the boss man to call phone me back. Here we go.

I can't believe I've had gremlins again this morning. Oh, jingerings. Hello, good morning. It's Sunday. It's me, Michelle, here live in Shire HQ, where it is going a wee bit Pete Tong. But we're here now, hopefully. Thank you, Jay, again. I think I'm just going to have a fit of the giggles. Do you get that though? It's just, you've got everything sorted and you think it's going great, and then you just think, oh, I'll just move this because I want to play this one next actually, and then it just goes bleh, whole row of red, and then it's like, okay, help my kilt. So thank you, boss man Alec, once again just settling me down and going, this is all you need to do. Okay. Oh, okay. Right. My words of wisdom this morning, and I don't know why I'm giving any out because I can't give any to myself. Yesterday's tears water tomorrow's flowers. It means pain nourishes growth. Suffering often leads to wisdom and compassion. Don't despise difficult moments. They prepare the soil for future joy. Right. I think I mean that one myself just now. I have a wee story to tell you, if you don't mind. When my mum and dad moved house 5 years ago, my mum took a cutting of a rose she'd already planted, that she took a cutting from my granddad's rose. And of course it took a year to flower, and it flourished beautifully. She had so, so many beautiful roses on it. So of course 5 years ago we had to move, just to my mum's ill health and make things easier for her. So we took a cutting of my granddad's rose. Nothing happened. And again, nothing happened. And we moved again 3 years ago to where we are just now. And nothing happened until July this year, where we noticed some buds appearing. And then, of course, my dad died the end of July. And lo and behold, we now have three beautiful roses on that wee rose bush. Is that something or is that something? 5 years it's taken to pop. 5 years to regenerate. And it only seems to be since my dad died that we've got roses. Coincidence? What do you think? I just think it's a lovely sign. Myself, and so does my mum. So as long as my mum's happy, I'm absolutely delighted. But I just thought it was lovely, and they're just beautiful. It's white with a little pink round the edge of the petals. Thanks, Grandad. Right, back to the music. Tell me though, if anybody's got any stories like that, let me know. You can WhatsApp me 077 636 597. Happy birthday, Danny. This is the script, The Man Who Can't Be Moved. So this is for our Jay. I bet he gave him a birthday cake.

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5: 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Coming to Airdrie Town Hall on Friday the 16th of October. 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That is Witch Hunt, coming to Airdrie Town Hall on Friday the 16th of October.
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Love that song. All Saints, Pure Shores. I'm just trying to catch my breath. Oh, see me in technology. Blah. Anywho, we are 10:45 this Sunday, the 4th of October. I know. It's getting closer. The clock's going back. And Halloween. Of course, Halloween. Did you see my wee picture on Facebook? I am in love with Monica the Mummy. If you don't know what I'm talking about, please go and check out our Facebook page, because my wee garden ornament is so cute and I'm so looking forward to putting it out. I'm going to have to try and get some sunshine because the eyes glow apparently. Mm-hmm. Oh yeah, garden centres are great just now for garden ornaments for Halloween. Oh, just right up my alley. So yeah, I've just gone a bit daft today, but can you blame me? It must be catching. That's why the studio is just like, Shelley, you need to go home. Mm-hmm. No, I need to just stay with you guys for another hour and 15 minutes and we shall get through such a day. I have for you coming up to the news. I've got a wee bit of Will Young in Evergreen. I thought, we'll go back to the beginning. He's coming back on tour for 25 years. Of Will Young, bless him. I thought I'll just go a wee bit country because I'm really liking Luke Combs just now and rethink some things. Makes you think, doesn't it? Yeah. And what I'm thinking about is it's National Cinnamon Roll Day today and I think I might toodle on up to a certain coffee place and get one. But I did say that they had an apple crumble muffin. So I'm gonna have to go. Once Martin is in the hot seat and he can try and keep the peace with the gremlins, I think I might just toodle up and get myself a wee snack. What do you say? Yeah. As it's National Cinnamon Roll Day, I think we're allowed. Stay tuned to Shire Radio, the Sound of Lanarkshire. Here's Luke.

0: Hello, it's Rachel here. If you love country music, then tune in to Shire Radio every Sunday night at 7 p.m. to hear all the modern and classic country hits. 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
1: The Conservatives will tell us how they'd save us money at their party conference, which starts today. Johnny Holmes looks at three of their headline proposals.
2: A big one is a plan to expand 30 hours of free childcare to everyone working more than 16 hours a week, even if you earn more than £100,000 a year. The Tories also say they'd save £900 million a year by tightening access to student loans for non-UK nationals. And leader Kemi Badenoch told a paper cutting inheritance tax would be morally right because people shouldn't be taxed twice.
1: Meanwhile, the Prime Minister's done a U-turn on plans to reduce the number of trials held in front of a jury. It was a proposal from when Sir Keir was in charge to get through the court's backlog. Teenagers who walk to school or to the shops are boosting their mental health long term.
3: It's a great way of experiencing the outdoors, having time to be a bit more mindful, balance out screen time. And walking or being active before school can help children concentrate in the classroom.
1: That's Tanya Brown from Living Streets, a UK charity encouraging more kids to walk. New research from the States has found young people who do more steps have slightly thicker brain tissue in areas involved in movement and regulating emotion. England manager Thomas Tuchel says the 7-0 Nations League win over Croatia can help heal the disappointment of their World Cup defeat.
4: I said it many times, we will always have a scar, you will always feel pain, you will always feel disappointment, that's just the way it is, but this is the way to move forward.
1: His side now need another win against Czechia on Tuesday to move closer to the quarterfinals. Scotland beat North Macedonia 2-0. And tickets for Glastonbury 2027 have sold out in less than 45 minutes. After taking a break this year, the festival will return in June next year at Worthy Farm in Somerset. The general sale tickets went on sale at 9 o'clock this morning, but sold out by 9:45. That's the latest from Radio News Hub. I'm Liz Whittaker.
0: Lanarkshire weather.
5: This is your Sunday daytime weather. Today will be a dull and cloudy day with outbreaks of rain, which could be locally heavy. It will be another windy day, but those rains should ease for most later on. And your daytime temperature high for Lanarkshire is 16 degrees.
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0: time for another hour of great music and chat with Michelle McCallum.
1: Hello. good morning. It is Michelle here, live from Shire HQ. Hopefully got rid of the gremlins. It is Sunday. It is the 4th of October. We are 7 minutes past 11 this autumnal day. How are you? I hope everyone is well. Yeah, what's been happening in your world? I hope you've had some good things. If things have been a bit dodgy, I'm sending lots of love and lots of hugs. But I've got a wee laugh for you, right? A husband in Lancashire tried to surprise his wife with a romantic hotel birthday setup in Blackpool, but staff either misheard or misunderstood the request and covered the bed entirely of bags of crisps rather than traditional decorations. Fortunately, the couple found it funny. I would love that. I love crisps. I'm more a savoury person than a chocolate person. If somebody says to me, you can only have crisps or chocolate, what would you choose? I'd be like, crisps, 100%, because I can live without chocolate, but I can't live without crisps. I need a packet of crisps. Is there something like that? What would you choose? Would you be the savoury or would you be the sweet? Let me know if you want. 077-63-656-097, or we've got Facebook, Twitter, Instagram, TikTok, Twitch TV. Hello, I'm waving. I'm doing a Brian. Right, here's another one for you. In another unconventional property and lifestyle move, a couple decided to pool their resources together to buy an entire abandoned hamlet in France for just 67,000 euros. Can you buy a house for that? And they've bought a whole hamlet? Okay. So my question would be, why? And that leads me on to Annie Lennox. Yes, I'm going to play that beautiful, beautiful song. It is so haunting and melodic. I just love it. But up next, Mr. Lionel Richie. I hope he's feeling better. My Destiny. Enjoy. Stay tuned. 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The Sound of Lanarkshire.

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what a song. You are all beautiful. And boss man, Alec, I'll need to phone you in a minute. This system's just gone a bit wonky. I really am gonna run away. But right. You know how I like to do a wee poem? And this is from Joy, Joju, Donna Ashworth. It's called Zoom In. In 100 years, none of us will be here. We'll all be back to the earth that grew us, or dispersed amongst the stars which imploded so long ago to give us the building blocks we needed to make this life. And if you have any faith at all in the unexplainable, there will be. Wondering what all the fuss was about. Wondering why we gave away years of living when we were supposed to use the pain to hyper-focus on the moment. Hyper-focus, if you can. Zoom in on the details. Get right up in the face of this gift we are given, because it is but a beat in this magical masterpiece. 1 century out of 45 million so far. Zoom in, be here, let go. Chewing it, because we always focus on what's next, what's happening. We don't really pay attention to the moment, how things are just now, what we need to do at this moment in time, because life, I mean, we've seen that time's just gone by so quickly this year. I don't know about you, I'm kind of hoping it starts to slow down a wee bit. Maybe when we turn the clocks back at the end of the month, that things might slow down that wee bit more, just so we can try and get a grip on things and see the people that we need to see. Now, don't leave it. And wear that jewellery, wear that perfume, wear that cologne. Don't just keep it for a special occasion, because every day is a special occasion, isn't it? We're so lucky with what we have. And if you look around the world at the moment, I know everything's gone bonkers, especially the weather. I just saw that the train station in Spain that's near the Sagrada Familial, however you pronounce it, they're actually needing umbrellas underneath in the train station because the water is coming through the roof. So yeah, and Australia's getting battered as well. So I think we should count ourselves lucky just now. And I just hope that tomorrow it stays nice, because I'm driving up to Peterhead to see my cousin. Ah. So please look after yourself and look after each other. We only have this one life. Right, I will stop. And I will go back to playing some music. I have for you, let's go and sit in the dock of the bay with Otis Redding. But I have to play the boys. I have to play my boys. Oh, just annoy Bossman Alec. Here's the Backstreet Boys, As Long As You Love Me, here on Shire Radio, the sound of Lanarkshire.

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Oh, I so hope you were belting out Kelly Clarkson because of you. And I'm going to do a Randy Crawford. I'm going to fly away. Oh, yes. Yeah, I'm not back to Friday, so you'll actually be glad. Unlike Friday when I was here three times. God love you, but thank you for putting up with me. And thank you so much for letting me keep you company this Sunday, the 4th of October. It is 11:41 and Martin is in the office or green room or sitting on the comfy sofa, as we say. I'll just say sitting on the comfy sofa. And he's going to come in and try and sort out the disaster that is what is happening in here. Oh, you just love live shows, don't you? You guys can just sit and giggle and go, huh, especially when I know nothing about technology. But we get through it. I've gotten through my show, and I know Martin will get through his. And we will hopefully get everything back in order once Bossman Alec is in tomorrow. Because I'm not here, so no. Get sorted. Oh dear. It's Sunday, isn't it? It's just like, okay. Let's start the week in a kind of upside down, back to front sort of way. But then I'm like, that's my usual kind of day anyway, so we'll just get through it. You have to, don't you? You just go, right. You can only do your best, Jill. We can only do all our best. And that's what you guys do as well. You do an amazing job every single day. You tackle things the best you can. And that's all anybody should be asking of you. So please, please stay safe, take care, and stay tuned to Shire Radio. Because after Martin, hopefully we'll get Bill on, if we can get everything going. And then Jim's on with Sunday Club at 3. Jay's on with her replay of her Queer Jammers. Rachel's in with the Country Show at 7. Dave's rewinding the years at 8. And then it all slows down with Hamish at 10 with the Slow Jams. Oh, hi. Like I say, I'm back on Friday. So please take care, stay safe. You've got rid of me for a few days. Here's Randy Crawford. One day I'll fly away. I'm away. Bye.

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0: Meanwhile, the Conservative leader Kemi Badenoch says people earning £1 million a year would still be eligible for 30 hours of free childcare a week under the Tories' proposals. Her party's conference is getting underway in Birmingham. Debris has been found in the search for an air ambulance plane which vanished off the coast of Massachusetts, USA, yesterday. Six people were on board the flight from Bermuda to Boston. As we enter fireworks season, we're being told to make sure we're thinking of our pets. The British Veterinary Association is warning that whilst traditional celebrations are good for people, they can cause panic-induced accidents in animals. But there are some things pet owners can do, as Dr. Gwen Rees from the BVA explains.
1: Creating something like a den in the house, a nice well-padded, cosy den, somewhere familiar to them, making sure the curtains are closed, perhaps putting the radio on quite loudly to help muffle those noises is a good idea. Another thing that's really important is to make sure that your animal is microchipped, because we do have a lot of animals escape.
0: In rugby league, Wakefield Trinity are Super League champions after beating Warrington 23-10 in the grand final at a sold-out Old Trafford. Finally, Taylor Swift's made a surprise appearance on the US Saturday Night Live as actress Dakota Johnson joked about turning to the pop star for support during her recent breakups. Dakota used her opener to reflect on relationships with singer role model and Coldplay's Chris Martin. The actress joked that since last hosting the sketch show, she'd been through two very public, very lame breakups with two awesome musicians. That's the latest. From Radio News Hub, I'm Liz Whittaker.
2: Lanarkshire weather.
3: This is your Sunday daytime weather. Today will be a dull and cloudy day with outbreaks of rain, which could be locally heavy. It will be another windy day, but those rains should ease for most later on. And your daytime temperature high for Lanarkshire is 16 degrees.
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8: Yes, yes, we are live here in Coatbridge. Here it's Martin, here till 2 o'clock. Big well done to them, Michelle. She was panicking there because this computer was playing up for her. We've sorted it now, so I shouldn't have any gremlins in the system, hopefully. Anyway, a full 2 hours ahead of us, and a packed show as usual. Coming up soon, we'll be off this week's Loose Connections. Remember, I play three tunes and you got to guess what it is. That will be coming up very soon. And of course, we'll have a military trivia question as well. I haven't thought one yet, I'll need to think about one. Remember, you can still get involved with the show. Remember, our WhatsApp number, 077-636-56097. I'll say that once again, 077-636-56097. For any dedications, shout-outs, and get involved in the show whatever way you want. Whether you're listening on the app, or on the website, or watching via Twitch, I'll just wave to the camera now, yep. Or whether you're in one of our DAB listeners, yes, across Lanarkshire, we are on digital, remember that. But yeah, you're not here to listen to me talking anyway, yeah. You're here to listen to the music, aren't you? So here we go.

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4: BAFTA award winner Karen Dunbar, one of Scotland's best known comedy actors and DJ. 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This is a brand new show, and if you've seen Karen before, come back and see her again. Whilst enjoying some of her old classics, the Queen of Scottish Comedy will have you laughing all night long. The event takes place on the 10th of October. The time is 6:30. Where? 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
1: Yes, Dolmy Martin here till 2 o'clock as we are. Miserable day out there, isn't it? So just stay where you are and listen to us all day. This is having a fun packed show and also a fun packed schedule as well. So this week's military trivia question. What is the Green Time Machine? What is the Green Time Machine? If you do know the answer to that, get the messages on our WhatsApp number, which is 077-636-56097. I'll say that once again, 077-636-56097. So I'm just looking at the national days for today. It is National Cinnamon Bun Day. Lovely. National Golf Lovers Day. So if you're out playing golf in this weather, gosh, you will be a golf lover. You are playing it in this weather, aren't you? Here's a good one. National Vodka Day. Yep. Who'll be enjoying a vodka later on? Yep. And here's one to take you back a bit. It is National 10-4 Day. Yeah, to celebrate CB radios. You might not be old enough to remember them, but back when I was in school, a lot of people had CB radios. So that's it. The old slang words, the old different language they had. You know, 10-4 actually just means message received. So you'd break them and you wanted to join a conversation, you listen in. And we all had our handles, you know, nicknames. Smokey meant the police was on your tail. And I said, what's your 20? Where are you located? So I said, if you are going to message today, tell us your 20. It's good to know where people are listening. And, you know, hammer down. If you are on the road, just hammer down, keep on moving, keep pressing on. Yeah, so that's it. National 10-4 Day, yep. Obviously, it's also an American that set it up, you know, October the 4th, 10-4, yep. So let's keep the music playing. So we've got Ivy Brothers and Harvest for the World. So.

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2: 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WhatsApp guests in our number, 077-636-56097. That's 077-636-56097. I'm going to say three songs, and they all have a loose connection, and just for you to tell me what it is. So here's track number one.

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I hope you're not needing any help for this week's Loose Connections. The first two tracks of this week's Loose Connections, Billy Ocean with Going Gets Tough and The Beatles with Help. Any idea what it is? Anyway, one more track for you to guess. That one is 3 minutes and 10 seconds, so that's how long you have got left to guess what this week's Loose Connection member on the WhatsApp number 077-636-56097. And I can see Michelle at the door. I think she's dying to get in here to tell me the answer. So I'll play the track and let her come in.

So yeah, that was this week's Loose Connections, and well done to Michelle. Yes, she was desperate to come in here to tell me what the answer was, and she got it right 100%. So yeah, we had Billy Ocean, When the Going Gets Tough, Beatles, Help, and that was Billy Ocean, Uptown Girl. Yeah, they were all used, later recorded, re-recorded by other artists for Comic Relief. So the first one, When the Going Gets Tough, was by Boyzone in 99. The Help was by Bananarama and La Na Na Na Nunu, which was based on French and Saunders and Kaffee Buck. That was in 89. And then the last one, Uptown Girl, originally Billy Joel, was by Westlife, and that was in 2001. Yeah, there was actually so many tunes that they had, you know, for Comic Relief. I actually remember the first one was actually Cliff Richard and the Young Ones, Living Doll. Yeah, so that was this week's Loose Connections. Well done if you got it right, especially Michelle. Yeah, A plus Michelle, yep. Well, she didn't quite get... She got Banana Mama, but she didn't get the La-na-na-na-nu-nu, but... I actually totally forgot what they were called. I didn't wait until I looked up. So yeah, there'll be another Loose Connections next week. So, still to come is obviously the military trivia question. What is the Green Time Machine? Yeah, so you can get those answers in on 077-636-56097. So let's keep the tunes playing. Here's ELO and Living Thing.

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2: Yes, and you're listening to me, Martin, here till 2 o'clock. So it's soon be coming up the news, but we've still got a few tracks to play before then. But just a quick reminder of this week's military trivia question. I asked you, what is the Green Time Machine? What is the Green Time Machine? If you know what that is, or have any ideas, or even funny suggestions, get your answers in on the WhatsApp number 077-636-56097. I'll say that number once again, that's 077-636-56097. So what is the Green Time Machine? We've got tons of tunes to play, and of course, in the coming in the second hour, we'll give you some roundup of what's happening for the veterans in the Lanarkshire area this week. Remember, if you do want me to give you a shout out for any organisations that's doing anything for veterans or families, just drop me a line and I'll get it involved. Obviously, very soon we'll be talking about Remembrance Sunday, so if you're organising a Remembrance Parade, let me know the details of that, the times for parades and all that sort of stuff, so people turn up on time. You know, it's bad manners to turn up late, innit? We were always told if you're on time, you're already late. And of course, you know, there will be a look for people for selling poppies, and a lot of British Legions looking for that. So let's just keep the tunes playing up till the news. Here we go. Call it what it is.

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1: Plans to reduce the number of trials heard before a jury have been cancelled. Johnny Holmes has more.
2: Andy Burnham's decision is a U-turn on proposals introduced under Sir Keir Starmer's leadership in a bid to tackle the court backlog. The Ministry of Justice now says only some fraud and financial offences will be allowed to be heard before a judge alone, without a jury. The plan faced opposition from MPs and legal professionals, concerned over fairness, curtailing rights and a lack of evidence the move would even help to speed up the process.
1: Meanwhile, the Conservatives have announced plans to tighten access to student loans for non-UK nationals. Their party conference is underway in Birmingham. Nine Conservative police and crime commissioners have warned children with special educational needs and

0: So Gwen Rees explains.
1: With cats, they'll often hide. Cats are very kind of quiet. When they get scared, they will hide. And rabbits, they can sometimes thump the ground with their back feet. Again, they will hide. We have different issues in livestock and in horses, so they will tend to bolt and try and escape.
0: Tickets for Glastonbury 2027 have sold out in less than 45 minutes. After taking a break this year, the festival will return in June next year. And Max Verstappen's held on to claim his first victory of the season at the Bahrain Grand Prix in Malaysia. The Red Bull man soaked up late pressure from Mercedes' Kimi Antonelli, but it was heartbreak for George Russell, who broke down with a handful of laps to go, all but ending his championship hopes. That's the latest from Radio News Hub. I'm Liz Whittaker.
2: Lanarkshire weather.
3: This is your Sunday daytime weather. Today will be a dull and cloudy day with outbreaks of rain, which could be locally heavy. It will be another windy day, but those rains should ease for most later on. And your daytime temperature high for Lanarkshire is 16 degrees.
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9: Yes, and it's still me, Martin, here till 2 o'clock. It is hour two. How are you all doing this afternoon, this Sunday afternoon? Not looking very nice out there, so stay in and listen to us. And when I go at 2 o'clock, stay on and listen. Plenty of shows are coming up. And of course, we've got plenty of tunes this hour anyway. So, still to come is the answer to this week's Mail Trivia question. Remember, I asked you at the top of the show, what is a green time machine? What is a green time machine? Remember, you can get involved with the show through our WhatsApp number at 077-636-56097. I'll say that once again, 077-636-56097. Yes, use that number for any shout-outs, info, whatever way you're listening to us, whether it be online, via the app, via Twitch, waving to the camera, or on our digital radio. Yep, we are now digital all across Lanarkshire. So give us a shout where you're hearing us from, and what way you're listening. Remember, you're listening to Shire Radio, the sound of Lanarkshire, and I'm Martin.

0: it's Rachel here. 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
5: 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When a ruthless king declares war on witches, fear spreads and three women are accused, hunted and forced to run for their lives. Driven by a high-energy electronic dance music score, Witch Hunt is a gripping story of persecution, rebellion and unity, packed with soaring vocals, explosive choreography and defiant female power. Coming to Airdrie Town Hall on Friday the 16th of October. 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That is Witch Hunt, coming to Airdrie Town Hall on Friday the 16th of October.
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1: Right, yeah, it's now time for this week's roundup of what's happening for veterans in Lanarkshire. We'll start with East Kilbride. On Tuesday, it is the turn for the East Kilbride British Legion to host the Saffa Brew and Blether. That's 11 till 1. The bi-fortnightly meeting. Obviously, I'm on the group chat with you guys and obviously make sure you've got the right information. And they've been cheeky so-and-so's a day. Saying I've got a proper face for radio. Yep. I remember that, Jim. That's it. Ban you from the ginger nut, the Jaffa cakes. Also, you know, this week, a week later, we have the Veterans Hub Cafe, Weekly Cafe, up at the King's Church. That's on a Friday. Yeah, it's 10 to 1 as well. And the Veterans Hub have just shared a post from the Lanarkshire branch of the Royal Engineer Association. So this is starting to sell tickets for their Christmas dancing draw. That'll be on Saturday the 5th of December on the 8th of 8 p.m. And it'll be in the Airdrie Service Club, the Moy Hall. And that's £15 a ticket. So if you are interested in going that, let Marina know up at the Veterans Hub, or you can get in touch with the Lanarkshire branch of the Royal Engineer Association. Yep. And as I said earlier on, the British Legions are looking for poppy sellers, because that season is coming up upon us. So if you can spare an afternoon or morning or whatever, just get in touch with your local British Legion and they'll put in touch with the Poppy Scotland coordinator. I know up in East Kilbride, that's Janet and the East Kilbride British Legion. So give them a shout and they'll get you out selling poppies. So it's a good way, of course. Anyway, so to come, the answer to this week's military trivia question. Remember, I asked you at the top of the show, what is a green time machine? What is a green time machine? Remember, you can get involved with the show on our WhatsApp number. That's 077-636-56097. I'll say that once again for those that are hard of hearing, especially you guys that have been weather guys. 077-636-56097. And in the meantime, let's just keep the tunes playing.

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1: Right, it's time for me to say goodbye. Yeah, that's it. 2 hours up already. But not before I give you the answer to this week's military trivia question. So at the top of the show, you might remember, I asked you, what is a green time machine? The green time machine is a sleeping bag. Yep. You go on it. 2 minutes later, you're waking up. Morning. Yep. Time machine. Flies by, no problem. It does have a few nicknames, the old army sleeping bag. Gonk bag. Bouncing bomb, because when it's rolled up, it does look like a big bouncing bomb. So yeah, that was this week's military trivia question. I will be back next week with another military trivia question, and of course the loose connections, and a roundup of what's on for veterans. But do stay tuned to Shire Radio, the Sound of Lancashire, because coming up after the news, we've got Bill with the Sunday Mix. Then following him at 3 o'clock, we've got Jim with the Sunday Club. That takes us up to 5 o'clock, and you've got a replay, another chance to listen to this week's JT's Queer Jammers. Then at 7 o'clock, we've got a Country Show with Rachel. That takes us up to 8 o'clock with Rewind the News with David. And then rounding up the evening will be Slow Jams with Hamish McFunky. That's at 10 o'clock. As I say, a jam-packed schedule for yous. I mean, it's no point going anywhere because it's absolutely miserable out there, so stay tuned. Keep it Shire Radio, you know, the Sound of Lancashire. And I will see you next Sunday.

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1: PM Andy Burnham has scrapped the controversial plan to cut the number of jury trials. Johnny Holmes has the details.
2: The decision is a U-turn on proposals introduced under Sir Keir Starmer's leadership in a bid to tackle the court backlog. Only some fraud and financial offences will now be allowed to be heard before a judge, alone, without a jury. The plan faced opposition from MPs and legal professionals. Concerned over fairness, curtailing rights and a lack of evidence, the move would even help to bring down the backlog.
1: Meanwhile, the Conservative leader Kemi Badenoch says people earning £1 million a year would still be eligible for 30 hours of free childcare a week under the Tories' proposals. Her party's conference is getting underway in Birmingham. Debris has been found in the search for an air ambulance plane which vanished off the coast of Massachusetts, USA, yesterday. Six people were on board the flight from Bermuda to Boston. As we enter fireworks season, we're being told to make sure we're thinking of our pets. The British Veterinary Association is warning that whilst traditional celebrations are good for people, they can cause panic-induced accidents in animals. But there are some things pet owners can do, as Dr. Gwen Rees from the BVA explains.
3: Creating something like a den in the house, a nice well-padded, cosy den, somewhere familiar to them, making sure the curtains are closed, perhaps putting the radio on quite loudly to help muffle those noises is a good idea. Another thing that's really important is to make sure that your animal is microchipped, because we do have a lot of animals escape.
1: In rugby league, Wakefield Trinity are Super League champions after beating Warrington 23-10.

0: Lanarkshire weather.
1: This is your Sunday daytime weather. Today will be a dull and cloudy day with outbreaks of rain, which could be locally heavy. It will be another windy day, but those rains should ease for most later on. And your daytime temperature high for Lanarkshire is 16 degrees.
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Good afternoon and welcome to the Sunday Mix here on Shire Radio, the sound of Lanarkshire. I'm Bill Key and I'm with you for the next hour bringing you music that will make you feel happy today, it will. My thanks to Martin, what a great show he puts on every Sunday. Well done, Martin, thanks mate, I'll see you next week, keep it up. And let's get this one sorted. We have got Who Am I? It's coming your way, where we give you three clues and all you've got to do is name the artist or the group. That's it, simple, as simple as that. And I'll tell you how you get in touch with that in a minute. And also, I've got a few requests in

They emailed me during the week. They did. Aye, and said, Bill, can you play this for me? I got one in just there before I came on here. And I'll be playing that later on. That's quite good as well. And if you want a request, here's how you get in touch. It's WhatsApp 07763 656 097, or drop us an email, studio@shireradio.co.uk. Right, let's get this show underway then. Here's the beautiful South and Rotterdam.

It feels like having in here every day of the week here in Shire Radio. It certainly is. We're one big happy family, we are. Right, time for me to give you clue one of who am I. I'm a British singer who broke through with a viral hit in 2019. Now, if you know the answer to that already with that clue, here's how you get in touch. It's WhatsApp 07763 656 097, or drop us an email, studio@shireradio.co.uk. I'll get it and we'll give you a mention on air, whether you're right or wrong, we'll give you a mention anyway. Right, I've got my first request then, and it's from Karen, and she says, "Hey Bill, I'm loving the Sunday mix today. Any chance you could play the bit of Fleetwood Mac for me? A perfect Sunday vibe in our house." Right, here it is for you then. It's Little Lies, and we're giving it to everyone who's listening to Shire Radio, and you of course, Karen.

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If you've not been out today already, I can tell you, it's absolutely freezing. I was out this morning early, I was out at the back of 7 o'clock this morning, taking the dog for a walk. Aye, and it was absolutely Baltic. I think it's time to look out the winter village, like tomorrow. I'll need to get them out tomorrow if I'm going up that early. It was absolutely freezing cold, and I thought maybe there was a wee, maybe tinge of frost on the windy, on the windscreen of the car. Maybe no. Anyway, that's for me to look out and sort myself out, I think. No, your problems. Anyway, it's time for me to give you the second, the second clue to who am I. Clue one was, I'm a British singer who broke through with a viral hit in 2019. Clue two, my debut album earned multiple Brit Award nominations. Now, if you know the answer to that, here's how you get in touch. It's WhatsApp 07736 656 097, or drop us an email, studio@shireradio.co.uk. yeah, and I'll get it and I'll give you a mention on air as well. Okay, I've got another request in, and it's good afternoon Bill, it says, it's Jamie from Millwall here, we're out for a wee drive, could you fire on a 90s classic for us? Something chilled would be magic. Well, I've got this one from Sting, it's called Fields of Gold. Enjoy.

I like that song, More Than Words. That's extreme. We have more than words here because we talk all day here in the studio, don't we? Anyway, it's time for me to give you clue three to who am I. I'm known for my soulful voice and hit before you go. And if you know the answer to that, here's how you get in touch. It's WhatsApp, 07763 656 097, or drop us an email, studio@shireradio.co.uk. I can see two or three popping up now, so I think the song title gave it away. Anyway, if you're right, we'll give you a mention. If not, don't worry, we'll do another one next time here on Shire Radio, the sound of Lanarkshire. Up next is Ray Parker Jr. and Ghostbusters.

0: Well, that's it for this Sunday Mix. But before I go, I'm going to give you the answer to who am I. The three clues were: clue one, I'm a British singer who broke through with a viral hit in 2019. Clue two, my debut album earned multiple Brit Award nominations. And clue three, I'm known for my soulful voice and hit Before You Go. The answer, of course, was Lewis Capaldi. If you got it right, well, well done to you. If you didn't, then don't worry. Anne got it right. Jean got it right. Peter got it right. Andy got it right. And Claire got it right. Well done to you, Zla. And remember, there'll be another one next Sunday from 2 o'clock onwards. Join me then. Why don't you? My thanks to everyone who put in for the request as well. Brilliant. I've got another request just before we go. We're going to leave it with a Lewis Capaldi song, Before You Go. But that came in from Sarah. She says, we, Ellis and I, are in East Kilbride listening to you while we get the Sunday dinner ready. Could you play Lewis Capaldi track Before You Go, Bill? Cheers, thanks. So we're playing that one for you. And up next, though, is Jim with the Sunday Club, so stay tuned for him. And then, of course, it's JT with Queer Jammers, and then Rachel with the Country Show. So great music still to come here in Shire Radio, so stay tuned. So before we go, here is Lewis Capaldi, Before You Go, and from me to you, thanks for listening.
1: I fell by the wayside, like everyone else. I hate you, I hate you, I hate you, but I was just kidding myself. Our every moment

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1: Plans to reduce the number of trials heard before a jury have been cancelled. Johnny Holmes has more.
2: Andy Burnham's decision is a U-turn on proposals introduced under Sir Keir Starmer's leadership in a bid to tackle the court backlog. The Ministry of Justice now says only some fraud and financial offences will be allowed to be heard before a judge alone, without a jury. The plan faced opposition from MPs and legal professionals concerned over fairness, curtailing rights and a lack of evidence the move would even help to speed up the process.
1: Meanwhile, the Conservatives have announced plans to tighten access to student loans for non-UK nationals. Their party conference is underway in Birmingham. Nine Conservative police and crime commissioners have warned children with special educational needs and disabilities could be vulnerable to exploitation and criminality if they fall through the gaps as a result of proposed government reforms. They claim young people can become disengaged from education and training if their needs aren't identified in time. Pet owners are being urged to be prepared as we enter fireworks season, which can cause panic amongst animals. The British Veterinary Association says that whilst it may be obvious to see the signs of distress in dogs, in other animals it can be slightly more difficult, as BVA President Dr. Gwen Rees explains.
3: With cats, they'll often hide. Cats are very kind of quiet. When they get scared, they will hide. And rabbits, they can sometimes thump the ground with their back feet. Again, they will hide. We have different issues in livestock and in horses, so they will tend to bolt and try and escape.
1: Tickets for Glastonbury 2027 have sold out in less than 45 minutes. After taking a break this year, the festival will return in June next year. And Max Verstappen's held on to claim his first victory of the season at the Bahrain Grand Prix in Malaysia. The Red Bull man soaked up late pressure from Mercedes' Kimi Antonelli, but it was heartbreak for George Russell, who broke down with a handful of laps to go, all but ending his championship hopes. That's the latest from Radio News Hub. I'm Liz Whittaker.
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4: This is your Sunday daytime weather. Today will be a dull and cloudy day with outbreaks of rain, which could be locally heavy. It will be another windy day, but those rains should ease for most later on. And your daytime temperature high for Lanarkshire is 16 degrees.
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classic Interpol, taken from their album Turn On the Bright Lights from 2002, which was actually their debut album, and that was PDA. And we kicked off today's Sunday Club here on Shire Radio, the sound of Lanarkshire, with Stone Roses from, of course, their self-titled debut album from 1989, and that was Made of Stone. How the devil are you? Hopefully you're having a pleasant Sunday afternoon, and hopefully you can spend some of that time this Sunday afternoon with myself, Jim Tierney, here on the Sunday Club. I am here until 5 o'clock, and we've got some great goodies for you this afternoon, all indie related, and we've got 4 Scottish indie related songs in there as well for the next best part of the next two hours. Coming up 3 in a row, I'm going to give you the Strokes Someday from their Is This It album from 2001. A wee bit of Echo Belly on the way as well, but first, this is the Libertines.

The Strokes, of course, Someday to Take It From. This is it, there is a set album, sorry, from 2001. And of course, it was used very famously on a travel firm's advert. I'm not saying which travel firm, but I remember the advert very well. It was a mother and the daughter. Daughter not too happy about the holiday, but then comes around when she gets into the holiday. Anyway, I'm digressing. Previous to that, Echo Belly, Great Things from their album On from 1995. And the first of three in a row, Libertines, Don't Look Back Into the Sun, a single from them from 2003. So what have we got for you today? Well, we've got coming your way very, very shortly the latest single from Shed 7. We've got some of some Aztec Camera, and later on I'm going to give you three songs in a row that were used basically as theme tunes to TV programmes. Quite interesting, eh? And our album of the week this week is the brand new album from Nothing But Thieves, which was just recently released, and it's called Stray Dogs. We've got two songs from that coming your way, one in the first hour and one in the second hour. But right now, this is from their A Certain Trigger album from 2005. This is Maximal Park, Gone Missing.

0: Shed 7. That is their latest offering, and it's taken from their forthcoming album, which is going to be released on the 8th of January 2027. And that is a new single called The Centre of My Everything. And I was going to say a return to form, but I don't think they've lost their form, Shed 7. I've said on this show many a time that I came to Shed 7, that party, I came to that party quite late. But I really enjoy them now, and I'm going to see them later on this year. They are touring substantially just now, and obviously promoting the new album, which is coming out early in 2027. And previous to that, it was Maximo Parks Gone Missing. But right now, it is time for this.
1: Album of the Week with Jim Tierney.
0: Yes, this week's album of the week is a brand new offering from Nothing But Thieves. It's their fifth album. It's just been released, and it is an absolute cracker. It's called Stray Dogs, and here is one of the singles taken from that album. This is Baby Cool, Evelyn.

0: Album of the Week with Jim Tierney.
1: First track from our Album of the Week, Stray Dogs, is the album was recently released, and it is the latest album from Nothing But Thieves, their fifth album so far, and it does not disappoint. And that, of course, was one of the singles taken from it. That was called Baby Cool, open brackets, Evelyn, close brackets. We'll have our second song from that album in the second hour. Right, next up, I'm going to give you two in a row, sort of bringing the sort of mood down, a wee bit melancholy. First up is the Coverfield, then a wee bit of A State Camera.

taken from the album Highlands Hard Rain, of course. That was Aztec Camera, and the Boy Wonder's the opening track to that album, and that was from taking right back to 1983. Previous to that, The Colour Field, and one of their singles from 1985, taken from their Virgins and Philistines album, that was Thinking of You. Still don't tire of that song to this date. Very, very melancholy, that sort of jazz feel to it. Anyway, next up, three songs that are used as TV themes previously. First up, was used as the TV theme to the television programme, obviously, Peep Show. Then the next one, television programme, The Royal Family. And then we're finishing off with it was used as a theme tune to the television programme, Trigger Happy.

Elastica Connection from 1995, and as I said, it was used as the theme tune to Trigger Happy TV. Previous to that, we gave you Half the World Away from the Master Plan album from 1998 by Oasis, and that was, of course, used as a theme tune to the Royal Family. And we started off the three in a row with Flagpole Sita. That was from Harvey Danger, and that was obviously used as a theme tune to Peep Show. So there you go. Who says this show's planned? Right, we're nearly done for the first hour here on the Sunday Club on Shire Radio, the sound of Lanarkshire. Going to finish off with New Order from their Power, Corruption and Lies album from 1983, a song called Your Silent Face for this hour, taking us up to the news. But in the second hour, we have our second song from our album of the week by Nothing But Thieves. We've also got a brand new single from a local act who have played on this show a few times, Into Exile. They've got a brand new single called Seize the Day. So that's coming your way in the second hour, along with lots of other

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2: PM Andy Burnham has scrapped the controversial plan to cut the number of jury trials. Liz Whittaker has the details.
3: The decision is a U-turn on proposals introduced under Sir Keir's leadership in a bid to tackle the court backlog. Only some fraud and financial offences will now be allowed to be heard before a judge alone without a jury. The plan faced opposition from MPs and legal professionals concerned over fairness, curtailing rights and a lack of evidence. The move would even help bring down the backlog.
2: Conservative leader Kemi Badenoch says people earning £1 million a year would still be eligible for 30 hours of free childcare a week under the Tories' proposals. Her party's conference is getting underway in Birmingham. German Chancellor Friedrich Merz has arrived in Kiev as Russia intensifies its attacks on Ukrainian cities. Mr. Merz says he travelled to the Ukrainian capital on his second trip as Chancellor to demonstrate Germany's solidarity with Ukraine. Germany is Ukraine's largest donor, sending Kiev more than €43.3 billion since the war began, along with equipment and weapons. Max Verstappen held on to claim his first victory of the season at the Bahrain Grand Prix in Malaysia. The Red Bull man soaked up late pressure from Mercedes' Kimi Antonelli, but it was heartbreak for George Russell, who broke down with a handful of laps to go, all but ending his championship hopes. Lewis Hamilton fought back from a poor start to finish third. A new exhibition, all about Mary, Queen of Scots, aims to challenge people who mainly know her through her death. Mary was executed after being imprisoned for 19 years, but curators at the National Museum of Scotland want to try and give a flavour of what it was like to be in her court. Dr. Anna Groundwater is one of them.
4: If anyone comes away from the exhibition, the overriding impression is it's Mary dressed in pink, dripping with pearls, rather than Mary dressed in black. We call her Magnificent Mary rather than Miserable Mary.
2: And England boss Thomas Tuchel has described midfielder Alex Scott as the complete package after he impressed in the 7-0 victory in Croatia yesterday. That's the latest from Radio News Hub. I'm Ben Monte.
1: Lanarkshire weather.
5: This is your Sunday daytime weather. Today will be a dull and cloudy day with outbreaks of rain, which could be locally heavy. It will be another windy day, but those rains should ease for most later on. And your daytime temperature high for Lanarkshire is 16 degrees.
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Welcome back to the second hour of the Sunday Club here on Shire Radio, the sound of Lanarkshire. It's myself, Jim Tierney. I'm here until 5 o'clock, and coming your way in this second hour, we've got a couple of oldies coming your way very, very shortly, and we've also got that brand new single from the local band I'm very, very fond of, championing, is a band called Into Exile, and you will not be disappointed with it. Kicked off the second hour, Doves, from their last broadcast, their actual second album from 2002, and that was Pounding, and then when moved on there to The Killers from their Samstown album, their second album from 2006, and that was For Reasons Unknown. Right, two oldies come your way right now. We're taking you back to 1978 to start off with Bebop Deluxe and It's Panic in Our World, and then we're going to give you Mr. David Bowie from his Aladdin Sane album from 1973, Panic in Detroit. You see what I've done there?

Sunday Club here in Shire Radio, the sound of Lanarkshire. Myself, Jim Tierney, and that's a song you don't hear that often, is it? It's one of those I haven't heard that for ages. There's an idea. And that, of course, was David Bowie, Panic in Detroit from Aladdin Sane. And a song before that again, Panic in Our World from Drastic Plastic album from 1978 by Bebop Deluxe. Yes, it's the Sunday Club, as I said, coming your way right now. A wee bit of Orange Juice, followed by James.

James, taken from that album of the same name, Seven, and the title track, of course. And that album was from 1992, and I remember buying that myself. I actually bought it for my wife, I think, for her Christmas. We were only going out at that time, but she already had the album, so... This wasn't 92 right enough, this was 1994. Anyway, I digress. And previous to that, Poor Old Soul from 1983, one of the earliest outings from Orange Juice. And again, that song always sort of smacks you in the mouth, doesn't it? It just takes you back to that early 80s sound and feel, and those days of the early 80s that I enjoyed so much. Anyway, again, I'm digressing. Right, it's time for our shoegaze element of the show. This is adorable. This is Sunshine Smile.

0: How good is that? That was adorable. And that's some choice smile. And that song was taken from their Against Perfection album from 1993. Like a wee bit of shoegaze myself, I'm quite partial to it. Big fan of the Cocteau Twins, etc. But there's a lot more sort of shoegaze, heavier stuff that I'm not really going to play a lot of on this show, but I will stick in one now and again, hence why I stuck that one on there for you. But I'm digressing again, and I'm going to stop yapping right now and give you this.
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0: Stray Dogs is the album of the week, the brand new album from Nothing But Thieves. Their fifth album has just been released, and this is one of the standout tracks on it. This is called Number 5.

0: Album of the Week with Jim Tierney.
1: Yes, that was this week's Album of the Week, the second offering from it, and the last one. And as I said, it's a brand new album from Nothing But Thieves. It does not disappoint. It's their fifth album. It's a band that I've just... I'd listened to them here and there over the years, but I get right into them when I seen them supporting Biffy Clyro a few weeks back, and going to see them in February again, and just... bought the brand new album there, and me and my wife Kathleen have just put all of the backlog as well, so yeah, looking forward to getting to hear all of them on vinyl very, very shortly. But as I said, the new album Stray Dogs does not disappoint, so do yourself a favour and give it a wee listen. Right, next up I'm going to give you a local band called Into Exile. I played them a few times on my Saturday show and my Sunday show the last couple of months with their last single. They are a local band that were together 30 years ago, and they've just got back together and they're doing some brand new recordings, hence why I'm playing their new single. They're about to do some live shows, which I will definitely be going to. If Pat's listening, I want my freebie on the guest list to check them out. Now, this song is called Seize the Day, and it's a song about embracing every moment in life as if it's your last, and it's in the memory of their brother, Gary Turnbull, who was Into Exile's guitarist back in the day. He sadly passed away before they got back together, and this is now available on all the major streaming platforms. And the band, as I said, have got back together after 30 years. The band consists of Pat O'Neill, vocals and guitars, Nate O'Neill, piano and keyboards, Jerry Hobson on drums, Gary Thompson, vocals and not forgetting the saxophone, and George Henry on bass. And as I said, their live date's coming very, very shortly. We'll keep you informed of that. So this is Into Exile. This is Seize the Day.

excellent new single from Into Exile. That's CZD. It's not the last time we'll hear it on this show, and you'll also hear it on my Saturday show, the Super Saturday show, on a Saturday afternoon from 2 till 6 here on Shire Radio, the sound of Lanarkshire. Hopefully you enjoyed that, and if you did, hopefully you'll make the effort to go and see them live. I'll definitely be there. Okay, next up, a wee bit of Radiohead.

of course, from OK Computer. That is Radiohead, one of the, for me, one of the standout tracks on it. That is No Surprises. OK, next up, I'm going to give you two oldies from the 80s, two bands that I've got a particular liking for. I've got quite a few of their albums. I still listen to them to this day. I don't think they're dated at all. You may disagree with me. It's a band, two bands, as I say. The band, first up, is the Comzat Angels, and then it's the Chameleons. Now, I went to see the Chameleons a few years back, and they were absolutely brilliant. They had not lost it at all. But then again, that's just my personal opinion, but I'm a big fan of them. I'm going to play Swamp Thing from their Strange Times album from 1986. But first up, taking us back to 1980 from their Waiting for a Miracle album, this is Independence Day by the Comzat Angels.

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1: It certainly is. It's a Sunday Club here on Shire Radio, and it's about time for me to leave for this week. I'm going to finish off with two Scottish elements to the show, as we always try to get in as many Scottish artists as we can. First up will be Delamitri from their Some Other Suckers Parade album from 97, that's it, and it's a song called Not Where It's At, and then a wee bit of Jesus and Mary Chain, Just Like Honey, from their 1985 album Psycho Candy. But that's all from the Sunday Club for another week. Thank you for your company. Keep supporting great music, keep supporting local radio, and I'll be back next Sunday from 3, and until then, take care and enjoy the rest of your Sunday here on Shire Radio, the sound of Lanarkshire. Ta-ra!

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1: Green Party members have voted to define Zionism as racism and make the party formally anti-Zionist. The motion was passed at the party conference in Brighton by 1,022 votes to 813, after leader Zach Polanski left to campaign in the Holborn and St Pancras by-election. Four of the party's five MPs opposed the notion, while Jewish organisations have raised concerns about its implications for British Jews. Plans to reduce the number of trials heard before a jury have been cancelled. Liz Whittaker has more.
2: Andy Bonham's decision is a U-turn on proposals introduced under Sir Keir's leadership in a bid to tackle the court backlog. The Ministry of Justice now says only some fraud and financial offences will be allowed to be heard before a judge alone without a jury. The plan faced opposition from MPs and legal professionals who were worried about fairness, curtailing rights and a lack of evidence the move would even help speed up the process.
1: The Conservatives have announced plans to tighten access to student loans for non-UK nationals. They say it would save the taxpayer £900 million a year. Their party conference is underway in Birmingham. There's hope today for people suffering with an ultra-rare condition after a treatment was found to be effective in a clinical trial. Fibrodysplasia ossificans progressiva, or FOP, affects around 1 in a million people, which leads to the body creating extra bones where they shouldn't form. Chris Bedford Gay's son has the condition.
3: He came walking in the room in shorts one day and his left leg was double the size of his right. And after that, that left bone in his hip, that's restrictive in him. He now can't properly place his left foot to the ground. He's starting to get a curvature in that side of his spine. It's really uncomfortable for him to walk more than a few hundred metres now.
1: The treatment has shown to reduce new bone growth up to 90%. And Formula One's lawmakers have vowed to launch a full investigation into the Bahrain Grand Prix after multiple cars broke down with software problems in the wet conditions. Lewis Hamilton likened the contest to a Lego race. From Radio News Hub, I'm Ben Monte.
0: Lanarkshire weather.
4: This is your Sunday daytime weather. Today will be a dull and cloudy day with outbreaks of rain, which could be locally heavy. It will be another windy day, but those rains should ease for most later on. And your daytime temperature high for Lanarkshire is 16 degrees.
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Hello, welcome along, guys, to this evening's Choir Jammers with me, JT, right here on Shire Radio, the sound of Lanarkshire, playing on your DAB digital radio, also on your Alexa smart speaker, on our website, shireradio.co.uk, and of course on our app, which is available to download right now for free in your respective app stores. Hello, good evening. It's Thursday night and they have let JT take over the Shire airwaves again. Honestly, you think we'd learn the lesson by now, but it's not so bad, really. It's not really. Anyway, for the next 2 hours, you can hear lots of music from artists who hail from the Emerald Isle, or perhaps they are born to parents from the Emerald Isle. And that is the requirements to feature on Choir Jammers here tonight, just like our next lady. It is Dusty Springfield and Son of a Preacher Man.

gearing myself up to say this one. It's a little bit of a tongue twister for me. Gina Dales Hayes and the Champions with It's a Real Good Feeling. I did it! Yay! Celebration in the studio for JT tonight. So, how's everyone's week been so far? Are you happy that the weekend is almost upon us? I cannot wait. I am literally so tired this week. Honestly, my sleep schedule is completely and utterly out the window. 100% terrible. Before we go any further as well, I need to remember to say thank you very much to the lovely David for an awesome 80s and 90s hour before we came on air tonight. Absolutely epic. And if you like that sort of thing, you can catch David from 9 o'clock tomorrow night for another 90s at 9. So we are going to play you another tune now. Yeah, I know, we're spoiling you. We're going to go with the Coronas and Give Me a Minute.

He really does make some epic music. Oh my goodness. Paddy Casey with Saints and Sinners playing loud and proud right here tonight on Shire Radio, the sound of Lanarkshire going across Lanarkshire and beyond. Yes, we have listeners all over the world. We really do. So, shall we go with something a little bit poppy right now? I reckon we will. I was having a discussion in the car, actually, the other day with my daughter about pop music, and she had written something on her WhatsApp that says something like, if you hate pop music, it doesn't make you deep. So, yeah, we had a little discussion about that saying that she'd put up. I did discover that she is a pop music fan, though. So we are going to play this one. Picture this. Get on my-

is it super duper cheesy to admit that I actually really like that song, Boyzone, Picture of You? I reckon it's like, it's really sort of got that like happy vibe to it, I reckon. And the music video was so funny with Mr. Bean. I still find that funny sometimes. Although I do think, why? That's really bizarre, but I still chuckle. So, yeah, what does that say about me, eh? We're going to play you some music now by the very late, the late and very great, even, Christy Dignam. And I've decided that we're going to delve into the bottom of the record box today. And we are going to go with this one. It is Hazy Sunshine.

Almost, very almost, got caught out there. Thin Lizzy with Dancing in the Moonlight. Oh my goodness, what an epic track to feature tonight here on Queer Jammers. Oh, honestly, absolutely amazing. Right, I'm going to play you a tune that comes from a film that I've been thinking about a lot, and it is a film that I have discussed on Queer Jammers many times before because it is iconic, in my opinion. I really think it is. And yeah, I've been thinking about it quite a lot recently, and I'm sort of like leaning towards maybe, just maybe, it might be time for me to watch that again. I reckon I'm going to, you know. I really do. One of these evenings when it's really wet and windy outside, I can curl up on the couch with a nice blanket and stick the commitments on. And we're going to play you a tune from that movie right now. This one is Mr. Pitiful.

answer there with Living on the Line. Oh, there we go. Now, I just saw this next track in the list here, and I thought that's pretty good for this time of year because we are well into, like, the changing of the season. Like, I think sometimes here, where I am, it can be really warm during the day, but then freezing cold and raining at night. It's definitely changing. We are moving into autumn, well and truly, at full pelt, and I am so, so down for it. Give me those hot cocoa nights, you know, sitting at home, listening to the rain. Oh, I love that. Honestly, I truly do. And do you know what? You can put Shire Radio on your DAB radio this year to give you some company on nights like those. We will always have something awesome for you to listen to. Anyway, we are going to play you a little tune that's pretty topical for now, I reckon. And it is the Two Door Cinema Club with Changing of the Season.

Nikki Byrne there from, formerly from Westlife. Formerly? Are they together and doing music? I don't know. I'll have to look that one up. I definitely will. Anyway, that song was called Sunlight, playing here right on Shire Radio's Quaid Jammers on your DAB digital radio. Also, on your Alexa smart speaker on our website, shireradio.co.uk, and on our app, which is available to download absolutely free of charge right now in your app store. Do not forget as well to go on over and like all of our social media accounts. You'll find us on Facebook, Instagram, TikTok, X/Twitter even, and also on Twitch TV. And those guys up there in HQ, they turn on a camera sometimes in the studio and you can watch them working hard, yes, or hardly working. I don't know. Is it really work if it's fun? That's a debate question. There we go. Maybe that's one that Carrie can do tomorrow. You can catch her from 11 a.m. I think, right here on Shire Radio. So let's get some more Irish music on. We are going to go with one that is famous the world over. This tune is absolutely iconic, and it is the Cranberries with Dreams.

Nick, Christopher, and Hey Day playing right here on Queer Jammers tonight. That is one of those songs that, you know, doesn't really get much radio play, but it's a great tune. It is a great tune. Right, we are going to head back into something a little bit poppy. I can't help myself tonight. I'm in the mood for that cheesy-ish pop music. But these guys are massively, massively famous, even like in Australia. I mean, all the way down under. Yeah. Oh, did I sound a little bit Australian? I don't think it did it at all. Anyway, we're going to play you the tune. It is The Cause.

Raymond with Tonight. There we go. Right. I was just sitting here thinking about the song that I have selected to play next this evening. And I'm remembering a particular lyric in the song. And it's like, you know, put the message in the box, put the box into the car, drive the car around the world. And I'm thinking that would be crazy expensive right now. Have you seen the fuel prices? Oh my goodness, 1.88 for a litre of diesel works out like €2.18. That's just it's absolutely ludicrous, is what it is. So I don't suggest that Brian Kennedy or anybody does what Brian Kennedy is about to sing right now, because it will cost you an absolute fortune. You'd be better off flying. You'd save yourself some money. Anyway, here we go. It is Brian Kennedy and Put the Message in the Box.

we have reached the end of the show for tonight. Thank you all so much for tuning in and joining me for the last couple of hours. If you are heading off to have some crazy dreams of your own now, good night. I hope you all sleep well. If you're not quite ready, stay tuned because we have got the Love Zone coming up next, followed by those number ones at one. And don't forget that tomorrow we have got Mark, George, Carrie, Michelle, Dave Mack, Brian L, Tartan Terraces, David Wilson, and another retro chart from the Epic Wolfie. So, I shall return to the Shire Radio airwaves on Sunday morning with a brand new weekend breakfast show where we will have the Secret Life of Objects, the fake news detectors, and a trip in the time capsule down memory lane. So, I'm leaving you tonight with Rab McCulloch and Can't Get You Out of My Mind. I'll be back on Sunday. Have a great evening, everyone.

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1: Green Party members have voted to define Zionism as racism and make the party formally anti-Zionist. The motion was passed at the party conference in Brighton by 1,022 votes to 813 after leader Zach Polanski left to campaign in the Holborn and St Pancras by-election. Four of the party's five MPs opposed the motion, while Jewish organisations have raised concerns about its implications for British Jews. Kemi Badenoch has set out her vision for a future Conservative government, insisting the party will return to power at the next election. Speaking at the party's conference in Birmingham, she launched a 95-page document called The Right Way, outlining plans for a smaller, more focused state and greater freedom for businesses.
2: Government must be strong where only the state can be, but it must be restrained where people are better placed to decide for themselves.
1: She also acknowledged past Conservative failures on issues including immigration, net zero, and the delivery of Brexit. Plans to reduce the number of trials heard before a jury have been cancelled. Liz Whittaker has more.
3: Andy Burnham's decision is a U-turn on proposals introduced under Sir Keir's leadership in a bid to tackle the court backlog. The Ministry of Justice now says only some fraud and financial offences will be allowed to be heard before a judge alone without a jury. The plan faced opposition from MPs and legal professionals who were worried about fairness, curtailing rights and a lack of evidence the move would even help speed up the process.
1: People suffering with an ultra-rare condition that causes bones to grow where they shouldn't have been given some hope after a new treatment passed clinical trials. Fibrodysplasia ossificans progressiva, or FOP, affects around 70 people in the UK. Chris Bedford Gay's son is one of them. He says the treatment could be groundbreaking.
4: It completely changes the future for those with FOP. Those who have already had progression are then looking at staying as they are, not losing more. Those who haven't had the progression look to a future where, okay, maybe I'm going to be okay for a good chunk of time.
1: That's the latest from Radio News Hub. I'm Ben Monse.
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6: This is your Sunday evening weather. Tonight will continue mostly cloudy with a few isolated showers around. It will be a mild night, but it will also be breezy. And your overnight temperature low for Lanarkshire is 15 degrees.
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Hello and welcome to another country show here at Shire Radio. I'm Rachel and you just heard Tim McGraw with Indian Outlaw. Playing next is a classic from Willie Nelson. It's his 1966 hit, On the Road Again.

And that was Chris Stapleton with Millionaire, and before that we had Maren Morris with I Could Use a Love Song. Two great songs. Up next here on The Country Show, we're going to go back to the 1980s for two great tunes.

Oh, what a great song. That was The Giant. And before that, we had Kenny Rogers with Coward of the County. Next here on The Country Show, we're going back again. We're going back to 1966 with Loretta Lynn and You're Not Woman Enough to Take My Man.

And that was two brand new releases from this year. We had Andy Buckner with Back in the Bar, what a great song, and of course Luke Combs, Days Like These. That song is just fantastic. Next year on The Country Show, we're going back to 1995 with Trisha Yearwood's X's and O's.

0: Oh, that was two great country ballads. 66 years apart, we had Mary Robbins with El Paso, which was in 1959, and then we had Hard-Headed Cowboy with Drake Milligan, which he's just released. Great two songs. Next up, here on Shire Radio, we're going to play Eric Church with These Boots.
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And you just heard Shania Twain with What Made You Say That. That was her debut single from a debut album. And before that, we had the Pistolanis with I Got My Name Changed Back. Next here on the Country Show, we have Brooks and Dunn with My Maria.

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3: 17 in a small town, weak knees in a CVS, door locked in the bathroom.

and just played was Hardy featuring Lorna Lena with One Beer. We're going to end the show today with a brand new single from Carter Faith, and it's called Grudge. 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
1: The Green Party has adopted an anti-Zionist position after members voted in favour of a motion defining Zionism as a form of racism. The vote has exposed divisions among the party's MPs, with four publicly rejecting the motion. The Israeli government condemned the decision, accusing the Greens of adopting an ideology aimed at eliminating Israel. Party leader Zach Polanski did not take part in the vote. Conservative leader Kemi Badenoch has told her party conference the Tories will win the next general election. She's unveiled a 95-page political document setting out the principles she says would guide a future Conservative government, including a focus on defence, borders, public order and economic growth.
2: Wealth must be created before it can be distributed. Freedom requires responsibility. People will flout the rules unless there are consequences.
1: Authorities are preparing for the arrival of a migrant dinghy heading for the south coast. The boat is being monitored by the French Coast Guard and rescue vessels and is heading towards the channel boundary. Gosport MP Carolyn Dinenage says there is nothing to suggest the boat will be landing in Hampshire, but that police are preparing in case that changes. There's hope today for people suffering with an ultra-rare condition after a treatment was found to be effective in a clinical trial. Fibrodysplasia of Fischer-Kahn's progressiva, or FOP, leads to the body creating extra bones where they shouldn't form. Chris Bedford Gay's son has the condition. He says a diagnosis to a young person can be devastating.
3: They face losing what they've just gained. They face, you know, they've just learned to walk. They face a future where they might not be able to walk. They might be in a wheelchair permanently. They may be able to, you know, play badminton, tennis, all of those things which require upper body mobility. That will be taken away from them at some point.
1: And the British Museum has made changes to address lengthy queues to see the Bayeux Tapestry. The measures include an audio guide, clearer signage, additional seating and longer opening hours. The woven record of the Norman Conquest recently returned to the UK. That's the latest from Radio News Hub. I'm Ben Monte.
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6: This is your Sunday evening weather. Tonight will continue mostly cloudy with a few isolated showers around. It will be a mild night, but it will also be breezy. And your overnight temperature low for Lanarkshire is 15 degrees.
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0: First one getting us underway. We went to 1979 there with the Nolan Sisters. I'm in the Mood for Dancing, big dance floor classic. If that doesn't get you in the mood, I don't know what will. Welcome along to Shire Radio's Rewinding the Years with me, David Wilson. I'm keeping you company all the way up until 10 o'clock tonight. We're going to rewind through three decades of music, the 70s, the 80s and the 90s. Talking of the 80s, let's go back to 1987. Bill Medley and Jennifer Warnes, I've had the time of my life.
1: Now

Taken from the 1998 album Talking on Cornwalls, that's The Course and So Young, playing right across Lanarkshire on Shire Radio, the sound of Lanarkshire. This is Rewinding the Years with me, David Wilson. I'm keeping you company all the way up until 10 o'clock tonight, playing you the best tracks from the 70s, the 80s and the 90s. Coming up in part one, we've got your quickie quiz, three questions, only three possible answers. We've also got music from Danny Wilson, Van Morrison and Queen, and this big one from Big Country.

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1: That's the sound of Marie McKee and Show Me Heaven from 1990 there on Shire Radio, the sound of Lanarkshire. Time for your Quickie Quiz questions. Three questions, only three possible answers. Question number one, which trio sang Night Fever and Stayin' Alive? Which trio sang Night Fever and Stayin' Alive? Question number two, what did Steve Jobs introduce to the world in 1984? What did Steve Jobs introduce to the world in 1984? And question number three, widely considered to be the signature song, what was the Spice Girls' debut song? Widely considered to be the signature song, what was the Spice Girls' debut song? If you know the answers, drop me an email, david@shireradio.co.uk, or you can get us on Facebook, Instagram and TikTok. All you have to do is search for Shire Radio, or you can head to the website shireradio.co.uk, and under the Listen Again banner there's a record button there. You can send in a wee voice clip of your answers. If you get them right, we'll give you a round of applause and a virtual badge. Time to head back to the music. This one comes from Danny Wilson. It's the Second Summer of Love.

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1: That's the sound that Al Stewart and the Year of the Cat from 1976. 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Question number one, which trio sang Night Fever and Stayin' Alive? Question number two, what did Steve Jobs introduce to the world in 1984? And question number three, widely considered to be the signature song, what was the Spice Girls' debut song? 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You can send us in a wee voice clip of your answers. Time to head back to 1999. This one's from Gabrielle. It's Don't Need the Sun to Shine.

Messi's agents blocked her number. Ronaldo's people said who? So we called Bill and Michelle and they brought pies. The Tartan Terraces. Where the legends are local, the chat's pure class and the snacks are never far away. Catch Bill and Michelle on the Tartan Terraces every Friday night from 7pm. 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

0: 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The Quickie Quiz.
1: Taken from the 1979 album Into the Music, that's Van Morrison and Bright Side of the Road, right here on Shire Radio, the Sound of Lanarkshire. This is Rewinding the Years with me, David Wilson. It's time to give you the answers to the Quickie Quiz questions. Question number one, which trio sang Night Fever and Stayin' Alive? That was the Bee Gees. Question number two, what did Steve Jobs introduce to the world in 1984? I honestly can't believe it's that old. It was the Macintosh computer, I remember it. And question number three, widely considered to be the signature song, what was the Spice Girls' debut song? It was released in 1996. It was, of course, Wannabe. Time to head back to 1991. This one's from Queen. These are the days of our lives.

Going all the way back to 1995, taken from the album Nobody Else. Let's Take That and Back for Good, right here on Shire Radio, the Sound Atlantic Show. That was the second last one for part one. We've got time for one more song to take us up to the news and weather. But before we go, don't forget to come back and join us in part two, where we've got your feature song and we've got more great music from the 70s, the 80s, and the 90s. To finish off, take us up to the news and weather. We're going back to 1998. This one's from the album Step One. It's Steps and Last Thing on

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1: Israel has condemned the Green Party's decision to define Zionism as racism, accusing the party of giving legitimacy to terrorism and saying the motion amounts to a rejection of Israel's existence. The vote, backed by 1,022 members to 813, has also divided the Greens, with four of the party's five MPs opposing the motion. Party leader Zach Polanski did not take part in the vote. Kemi Badenoch has set out her vision for a future Conservative government, insisting the party will return to power at the next election. Speaking at the party's conference in Birmingham, she launched a 95-page document called The Right Way, outlining plans for a smaller, more focused state and greater freedom for businesses.
2: Government must be strong where only the state can be, but it must be restrained where people are better placed to decide for themselves.
1: Plans to reduce the number of trials heard before a jury have been cancelled. Liz Whittaker has more.
3: Andy Burnham's decision is a U-turn on proposals introduced under Sir Keir's leadership in a bid to tackle the court backlog. The Ministry of Justice now says only some fraud and financial offences will be allowed to be heard before a judge alone without a jury. The plan faced opposition from MPs and legal professionals who were worried about fairness, curtailing rights and a lack of evidence the move would even help speed up the process.
1: Firefighters were sent to tackle record numbers of wildfires this summer without specialist protective equipment and, in some areas, adequate training. Research for the Country Land and Business Association found half of fire services had no specialist wildfire PPE. And a new exhibition all about Mary Queen of Scots aims to challenge people who mainly know her through her death. Dr. Anna Groundwater is the exhibition's curator at the National Museum of Scotland.
4: If anyone comes away from the exhibition, the overriding impression is it's Mary dressed in pink, dripping with pearls, rather than Mary dressed in black. We call her Magnificent Mary rather than Miserable Mary.
1: That's the latest from Radio News Hub. I'm Ben Monse.
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0: Lanarkshire weather.
6: This is your Sunday evening weather. Tonight will continue mostly cloudy with a few isolated showers around. It will be a mild night, but it will also be breezy. And your overnight temperature low for Lanarkshire is 15 degrees.
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Welcome back to part two of Rewinding the Years. We started off in 1992 there with Dream and You're the Best Thing. What's coming up in part two? We've got your feature song. We've also got music from Duran Duran, UB40 and Johnny Bristow, and this one from Sister Sledge.

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1: Going all the way back to 1972 with that one, Lieutenant Pigeon and Mouldy Old Dough. 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It's time for your feature song. The way the feature song works is I'll progressively give you three clues. All you have to do is piece them together and come up with an artist and a song. So clue number one, this song was out in January 1980. This song was out in January 1980. If you know what it is, drop me an email, david@shireradio.co.uk, or you can get us on Facebook, Insta and TikTok, or you can head to the website shireradio.co.uk, and under the Listen Again banner there's a record button there. You can send us a wee voice clip of your answers. Don't forget, you can guess as many times as you want. There's no limit, so get going. Up next, we're heading back to 1982. Duran Duran, It's Hungry Like a Wolf.

0: 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Clue 2.
1: Going all the way back to 1976 there with Queen and Somebody to Love right here on Shire Radio, the Sound of Lanarkshire. This is Rewinding the Years with me, David Wilson. I'm keeping you company all the way up until 10 o'clock tonight, playing you the best hits from the 70s, the 80s and the 90s. We're currently doing the feature song. We're up to clue number 2. This song reached number 5 in the UK singles charts, and it was in the charts for 9 weeks. This song reached number 5 in the UK singles charts, and it was in the charts for 9 weeks. If you know what it is, drop me an email, david@shireradio.co.uk, or you can get us on Facebook, Insta and TikTok. All you have to do is search for Shire Radio. Time to head back to 1976. It's David Dundas, Another Funny Honeymoon.

0: 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Clue 3.
1: Taken from the 1990 album Labour of Love 2, that's UB40 and Kingston Town playing right across Lanarkshire right here on Shire Radio. Time to give you the third and the final clue to the feature song. It's a line in the lyrics and I promise I won't sing. Clue number 3, what the hell is wrong with you tonight? I can't seem to say or do the right thing. That's your line of the lyrics. Clue number 3 again, line of the lyrics, what the hell is wrong with you tonight? I can't seem to say or do the right thing. If you know what it is, drop me an email, david@shireradio.co.uk, or you can get us on Facebook, Instagram and TikTok. All you have to do is search for Shire Radio. Time to head back to 1986. This is the Fine Young Cannibals and Suspicious Minds.

There we have it. That was your feature song for this week. This song was out in January 1980, reaching number 5 in the UK singles charts. It was, of course, Joe Jackson, and it's Different for Girls. You're All the Same. You tell them, Joe Jackson, they are all the same. Time to head back to 1974. Taken from the album with the same name as the song, it's Johnny Bristow, and Hang On In There, Baby.

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3: We play hits like

Going all the way back to 1986 with that one from Madonna, taken from the album with the same name as the song. That's True Blues, right here on Shire Radio, the Sound Atlantic. So that was the second last one from me. We've got time for one more song, but before we go, don't forget you can join me Monday to Friday right here on Shire Radio doing the 80s at 8 from 8pm until 9pm. You can also join me back here next Sunday from 8pm until 10pm doing Rewinding the Years, where we rewind through three decades of music, the 70s, the 80s and the 90s, and we also throw in your quickie quiz and your feature song for good measure. We're going to finish off today's show in 1993, taken from the album Us. It's Peter Gabriel and Steam. You take care, Tara.

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1: Israel's foreign ministry has hit out at the Green Party after members voted to define Zionism as racism, accusing the party of adopting a position that seeks to undermine Israel's existence. The motion was passed at the party conference in Brighton by 1,022 votes to 813. Four of the party's five MPs opposed the motion. Police in Norfolk have launched a murder investigation after a woman in her 40s was found dead at a property in Dersingham. Officers were called to the address in Fernhill by ambulance crews shortly after 2:20 on Sunday morning. A man, also in his 40s, has been arrested on suspicion of murder and remains in custody. Conservative leader Kemi Badenoch has told her party conference the Tories will win the next general election. She's unveiled a 95-page political document setting out the principles she said would guide a future Conservative government, including a focus on defence, borders, public order and economic growth.
2: Wealth must be created before it can be distributed. Freedom requires responsibility. People will flout the rules unless there are consequences.
1: Prime Minister Andy Burnham has cancelled plans to reduce the number of trials heard before a jury. The decision is a U-turn on proposals introduced under Keir Starmer's leadership in a bid to tackle the court backlog. And there's hope today for people suffering with an ultra-rare condition after a treatment was found to be effective in a clinical trial. Fibrodysplasia ossificans progressiva, or FOP, affects around 1 in 1 million people, which leads to the body creating extra bones where they shouldn't form. Chris Bedford Gay's son has the condition.
3: He came walking in the room in shorts one day and his left leg was double the size of his right. And after that, that left bone in his hip, that's restrictive in him, he now can't properly place his left foot to the ground. He's starting to get a curvature in that side of his spine. It's really uncomfortable for him to walk more than a few hundred meters now.
1: The treatment has been shown to reduce new bone growth by over 90%. That's the latest from Radio News Hub. I'm Ben Monse.
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6: This is your Sunday evening weather. Tonight will continue mostly cloudy with a few isolated showers around. It will be a mild night, but it will also be breezy. And your overnight temperature low for Lanarkshire is 15 degrees.
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9: Good evening, everybody. It's 10 o'clock on a Sunday night. I'm Hamish McFunky, and welcome to the Slow Jam Show on Shire Radio. But before we begin tonight, a big thank you to David Wilson for another fantastic edition of his show, The Rewind. David's back next Sunday from 8 until 10. However, for the next 2 hours, we're easing the pace right down with some proper late-night soul, a little Quiet Storm, smooth R&B, a little bit of smooth jazz as well, and a few new records that sit beautifully alongside the names you already know. There's no rush tonight, just some great songs, some great voices, and we're going to start the show tonight with a track from Norman Brown, and this is called It Costs to Love.

nice relaxing song to get us started this Sunday evening. That was Norman Brown with It Costs to Love. And that was taken from his 1994 Motown album, which was called After the Storm. And Norman Brown, he's usually associated with

Nothing complicated, just wonderful music and good company. And I can think of no better way to ease ourselves into the mood this evening than with unmistakable velvet smooth voice of Ken. So here he is with Lie to Me.

That was a wonderfully smooth voice of Ken there with Lie to Me. And I was thinking, there's always something rather special about Ken's voice, isn't there? He has that rare ability to make a song feel like a private conversation, though he's just singing to just the one person in the room. He's beautifully understated, he's got full of warmth to his voice, and it's exactly the kind of music we love to play for you here on a Sunday night on the Sludgeham Show on Shire Radio, the soulful sound of Lanarkshire. Now we're going to stay with the lovely soulful atmosphere, and I want to play you a song now from a gentleman whose music deserves a much, much wider audience. Cornell C.C. Carter. He's a wonderfully talented American soul singer, and he's a songwriter as well, and he's got a voice that draws on the great traditions of classic R&B. Well, he brings a fresh contemporary feel to the music, and he's one of those artists who reminds us that proper grown-up soul is very much alive. So whatever you're listening to me tonight, sit back and enjoy this one from Cornell C.C. Carter. Here's a rather

play two tracks there back to back. First of all was Matt Keane with a beautifully understudied track, Under Ordinary Feelings. That was followed by Lucy Pearl and the track Without You. And what a wonderful combination Lucy Pearl were. They brought together three remarkable talents. There was Rafael Sadiq from Tony Tone, Don Robinson from On Vogue, and then there was Ali Shahid Muhammad from A Tribe Called Twist. Three very, very different musical backgrounds, and they all came together to create something rather special. And that lovely blend of classic soul and R&B and just a little hip-hop sophistication. Now we're going to stay with beautifully soulful feeling. Here's a gentleman who's made a career out of bringing real warmth and honesty to his music. I'm going to move to Philadelphia now, and I do love everything that comes out of Philadelphia. This is Philadelphia's own Musique Soulchild. He emerged at the beginning of the 2000s and became one of the defining voices of the neo-soul movement, drawing inspiration from the great soul tradition as well, creating a sound that he kept unmistakably his own. This selection captures that romantic, heartfelt side of his music. It's rather nice, I think. This is Musique Soulchild with Your Love Is Life.

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That is a wonderful Patty Austin with the beautiful, beautiful song Broken Dreams. That was taken from her 1994 album, That Secret Place. And you know, Patty, she's always been one of those very, very special voices in music. She was just a wonderful singer who knew exactly how to tell a story, and she just made you believe every word. And to me, that's the beauty of music. A lovely song doesn't really belong to any particular decade. If it's got warmth, feeling and a little bit of magic, it'll sound just as good 30 years from now as it did when it first came out. Which brings me rather nicely to our next selection. We're moving forward almost 3 decades now, but you might be forgiven for thinking we step back in time with this one, because this is a gentleman whose voice could have come straight out of the golden age of soul. October London coming up next, and he's got one of the finest examples of a new generation keeping the classic romantic soul sound alive. And there's a wonderful richness to his voice. It's a little bit short of Marvin Gaye influence, but it's a beautifully unhurried approach that makes his music feel wonderfully familiar. So set a bike, whatever you're doing, set a bike, enjoy this one. This is October London and the gorgeous Backyard Place here in Slow Jams with me, Hamish Funky, on Shire Radio, the soulful sound of...

Layla James with the beautiful, beautiful song You're the One. That was taken from a 2021 album, See Me. And what a voice she has. Absolutely wonderful voice. Something really rich and expressive about it. She got a sort of, let me, how do you describe it? Sort of slightly smoky living quality to singing, with an honesty that just makes you feel every word. And she's very much part of that tradition of soul singers. You just don't sing a song and they make you feel it. And that's really what Slow Jams is all about. Music that means something to you, songs that bring back special memory, remind you of someone dear, or simply make the world feel like a nicer place, maybe just for a few moments. I'd love you to become part of the show. Perhaps there's a particular soul jam that takes you back to a special time in your life. Maybe it's just a song you haven't heard in the radio for years, or one you'd like to dedicate to someone special. So whatever it might be, I'd love to hear from you. 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I'll repeat that again, shireradio.co.uk. And I'll do my very best to include some of your selections in a future show, because some of the finest musical discoveries come from people listening. And after all, these aren't just my slow jams, they're yours too. Plenty more beautiful music still to come, so stay right where you are. Hamish McFunky keeping you company with Slow Jams right here on Shire Radio, the soulful sound of Lanarkshire.

That is Black Street with the wonderful track Joy. Now, here's a little fascinating story about that particular record. You know, when we talk about the great voices and creative minds behind modern R&B, well, Michael Jackson, his influence is never ever far away. And that song has a direct connection with Michael himself. It was written, that song Joy, was written by Teddy Riley, Michael Jackson and Tammy Lewis. And Teddy Riley, he handled the production of the song. And here's something you might not have known. Michael's voice can also be heard among the backing vocals on that. And it's one of those lovely little musical connections that makes you want to go back and listen to the record all over again. Teddy Riley, you must know his name. He, of course, is one of the architects of New Jack Swing, that wonderful meeting of soul, funk, hip-hop that helped shape the sound of R&B through the late 80s and the 90s. Now, I'm going to play three selections in a row, bringing something a little different to our Slow Jams journey. First of all, I'm going to play a track from Full Flavour, FLAVA. They are the musical project of British producer Rob Derbyshire. And he's a man. He's got a real affection for classic soul, and he's got beautifully crafted arrangements, and he has worked with some wonderfully vocal talent over the years, and his productions of that. He's got a lovely ability to sound contemporary while keeping one foot firmly planted in the golden age of soul. Hope you're going to enjoy I Need You Tonight. And then in the middle, a track from Mike Keane. He is a younger artist with a wonderfully understated approach to contemporary R&B. He has some music that has an intimate late-night quality, which I particularly enjoy. He's got smooth melodies, gentle grooves, and plenty of space for the emotion in this song to come through. And the track from Mike is Ordinary Feelings. And we'll complete a little musical journey with the very talented Angela Johnson, a singer, a songwriter, and a multi-instrumentalist, spent years creating beautifully independent soul music. And the track I'm going to play for her is Play. So it's three different artists, three different shades of soul, but all sharing that wonderful quality that brings and makes the music so special. So whatever you happen to be listening tonight, I hope you're comfortable. The day's worries are beginning to drift away, and you're enjoying a little time to yourself. So let's leave the talking behind for a while and let the music what it does best. Starting with Full Flavour and I Need You Tonight, here in Slow Jams, Hamish B. Funky on Shire Radio, the soulful sound of Lanarkshire.

Nice little funeral for you this evening. Hope you enjoyed them. And we finished there with Angela Johnson, track simply called Play. And I think Angela, she's always belonged in that part of the soul world where musicianship matters as much as the vocal. It's always sophisticated, grown up, and never ever in a hurry. Another musician singing coming up. I'm going to play Johnny Britt now, and this is a smooth R&B mix of his wonderful track,

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That is Maxwell with a wonderfully smooth Got to Get to Know Ya. That was the 2021 remastered version on the original track released on his third studio album Now, which was released in 2001. And that track is sophisticated, romantic and effortlessly cool. Just the sort of thing we love here on Slow Jams on a Sunday night. Speaking of which, if you just joined us, a very warm welcome to you. You're listening to Slow Jams and Shad Radio, the soulful sound of Lanarkshire, and I'm Hamish Funky, keeping you company with some of the finest smooth soul, mellow R&B, beautiful ballads, and those little musical treasures that deserve to be heard a little more often. Now, while I've got your company, can I extend a personal invitation just to you, to join me for a couple of my other shows here on Shad Radio? Every Wednesday night at 10 o'clock, I present Forgotten Hits, 60 minutes of songs you once loved, perhaps you haven't heard in a few years, maybe even a song you've never even know you missed. You know the ones I mean, those records that come and go and suddenly you're saying, goodness, I haven't heard that for absolute ages. Well, it's a little journey through some of the less obvious musical treasures of years gone by, and I have a wonderful time putting it together. So that's 10 o'clock Wednesday night here on Shire Radio. Then come Saturday evening at 6 o'clock, we change the mood completely. That's when we get the Saturday night party started with two glorious hours of funk soul and a wee bit of disco, baby. Got irresistible bass lines, some fabulous grooves, classic dance floor classics, and a few carefully chosen surprises along the way, and sometimes throwing a wee 40-odd minute mix for you as well. And the sort of music that makes it almost impossible to sit still, even if you're only dancing around the kitchen. So different shows, three different musical moods, but all the one thing in common, a genuine love of wonderful music. I'd be delighted if you can join me for any of them, and whether you've been listening for years or you've just only discovered us on Shire Radio, you're more than welcome. But for now, keeping the music beautifully mellow tonight, so sit a bike, make yourself comfortable, and let me take care of the music. I'm Hamish with Funky. This is Slow Jams. You're listening to Shire Radio, the soulful sound of Lanarkshire.

Brenda Russell with the beautiful track You Know Our Day Will Come. And I think there's always something wonderfully reassuring about Brenda's music. She's one of those artists who can make even the simplest melody feel rather special. She's got a lovely, lovely warmth in her voice, such elegance in the songwriting, and she's got that lovely ability to blend jazz and soul without ever making it sound complicated. Now, here's something I've always said about slow jams. It doesn't necessarily mean we have to slow everything down to a crawl. For me, it's much more about the feeling. It's about finding that lovely space between the notes, a gentle rhythm, a warm melody, and a groove that just seems comfortable around you. And our next gentleman understands that rather well. Jay King. Some of you may remember him from Club Nouveau from a few years ago. But Jay's musical journey didn't stop there, and he's continued to bring his own distinctive touch to contemporary soul. And the next record has exactly that kind of easygoing warm. And I want to share this with you tonight. It's nothing hurried, just a lovely, relaxed groove that makes you feel good. So wherever you are tonight, whatever you're doing, hope you're enjoying the music and our time together. And it's always a pleasure having you company on a Sunday night. And I've still got plenty of good music lined up for you this evening. Now let's get that lovely feeling going. Here's Jake King with Feel So Nice and Slow Jams with Me Hamish Funky here on Shire Radio. This

It's a sun, beautiful track entitled What Colour Is Love? Lovely blend of jazz sophistication and classic soul warmth in that one. And of course, Citizen, they're closely associated with the John Paul Bluey Monic and he of Incognito, so the wonderful musicianship should come as no surprise. And that's what I love about doing slow jams for you. We can move between different styles and decades, but as long as the music is warmth and feeling, the mood will just flow. Speaking of warmth, here's a voice. Oh, this is a voice that will bring back some wonderful memories for anyone who loved their soul music in the 80s. Alexander O'Neill, working with the legendary Jimmy Jam and Terry Lewis, gave us some truly unforgettable records. And the next one from his magnificent 1987 album, Hearsay, is a particular favourite of mine. So let's enjoy a little sunshine from Alexander O'Neill here in Slow Jams with me, Hamish Funky, on Shy Radio, the soulful sound of Lanarkshire.

That was Tyler Dailor with a track, Can't Say No, and I think it's really reassuring hearing artists like Tyler keeping the spirit of British soul alive, and he's part of a new generation who clearly appreciate the music that came before them, and he's taken a lot of inspiration from classic soul, jazz and R&B, but he's brought something fresh and personal to the sound. Thank you, Tyler. Hats off to you, my man. Now, staying with a lovely, relaxed mood, we're heading to South Africa for our next artist. Born in Cape Town, Jonathan Butler is a wonderfully gifted singer and guitarist whose music effortlessly blends jazz, soul and R&B. And the next selection I'm going to play for you tonight is from his 1997 album, Do You Love Me? And this is a lovely example of his talent. Not only is it showcases his guitar playing, but he's got a wonderful voice in this as well. His voice, is, to me, is so, so underrated. So set back and enjoy Jonathan Butler with Do You Love Me on the Sludge Jam Show with me, Hamish McFarlane.

For more information about community and charity organisations within Lanarkshire, visit our website at shireradio.co.uk.

That was Masego, M-A-S-E-G-O, with a wonderful laid-back track. Yams, it's spelled Y-A-M-Z. What a wonderful talent he has, effortlessly blending jazz, soul, R&B and a touch of hip-hop into something fresh and distinctive. That's what I love about doing slow jam for you. There's always different styles, different generations, but always that lovely warmth and feeling. We're heading into the final section of our time together tonight, but what have I got? Two tracks left tonight and then I'm out of here. I had to drop some tracks as usual. And a track I'm going to play, you know, is from one of the younger voices, Keeping the Spirit of Soul Alive. It arrived around the end of 2025, going into 2026. It's from Tone Stith. And here's a wonderfully expressive voice, reminding us that great singing and heartfelt melodies still have a place in today's R&B. And this is one of our new selections on the show tonight, and I think you're going to enjoy this. Two more to go. Tone Stith with Fly here in Slow Jams. Meet you.

Well, then that just about brings us to midnight and another edition of Slow Jams comes to a close. Final track tonight is Michael Pedicini Jr. and the track I'm going to play you is Just a Little Taste of Your Love. And it's a lovely way to bring your musical journey to a close this evening. It's got a gentle, soulful feeling, a beautiful melody, and just the right of touch of warmth in it. And it's exactly the kind of music I love sharing with you here on Slow Jams. Thank you so much for spending part of your Sunday evening with me. I'm Hamish McFunky, and it's been an absolute pleasure keeping you company for the past 2 hours. But before I go, a little reminder that I'd love you to join me again next Sunday at 10, and we'll do it all over again with another 2 hours of beautiful slow jams, smooth soul, and mellow grooves. You can also catch me Wednesday night at 10 for Forgotten Hits here on Shire Radio. 60 minutes of those wonderful records you once loved, perhaps you haven't heard in years, and maybe you never knew how much you missed them. But if you fancy something a little bit livelier, join me Saturday evening from 6, when we'll get your weekend moving with 2 hours of fabulous funk soul and a little bit of disco, baby. But for now, wherever you're listening, I hope the week ahead brings you good health, a lot of happiness, and plenty of reasons to smile. And if you're heading off to bed now, sleep well, sweet dreams, and take care of yourself and those you love. I'm Hamish McFunky. Stay funky, keep the soul alive, and keep it locked right here on Shire Radio, the soulful sound of Lanarkshire. Until next time, thank you guys, thank you so much for listening. Love ya. Bye-bye now.

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1: Israel's foreign ministry has hit out at the Green Party after members voted to define Zionism as racism, accusing the party of adopting a position that seeks to undermine Israel's existence. The motion was passed at the party conference in Brighton by 1,022 votes to 813. Four of the party's five MPs opposed the motion. Police in Norfolk have launched a murder investigation after a woman in her 40s was found dead at a property in Dersingham. Officers were called to the address in Fern Hill by ambulance crews shortly after 2:20 on Sunday morning. A man, also in his 40s, has been arrested on suspicion of murder and remains in custody. Conservative leader Kemi Badenoch has told her party conference the Tories will win the next general election. She's unveiled a 95-page political document setting out the principles she said would guide a future Conservative government, including a focus on defence, borders, public order and economic growth.
2: Wealth must be created before it can be distributed. Freedom requires responsibility. People will flout the rules unless there are consequences.
1: Prime Minister Andy Burnham has cancelled plans to reduce the number of trials heard before a jury. The decision is a U-turn on proposals introduced under Keir Starmer's leadership in a bid to tackle the court backlog. And there's hope today for people suffering with an ultra-rare condition after a treatment was found to be effective in a clinical trial. Fibrodysplasia ossificans progressiva, or FOP, affects around 1 in a million people, which leads to the body creating extra bones where they shouldn't form. Chris Bedford Gay's son has the condition.
3: He came walking in the room in shorts one day and his left leg was double the size of his right. And after that, that left bone in his hip, that's restrictive in him, he now can't properly place his left foot to the ground. He's starting to get a curvature in that side of his spine. It's really uncomfortable for him to walk more than a few hundred meters now.
1: The treatment has been shown to reduce new bone growth by over 90%. That's the latest from Radio News Hub. I'm Ben Monsey.
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0: Lanarkshire weather.
5: This is your Sunday evening weather. Tonight will continue mostly cloudy with a few isolated showers around. It will be a mild night, but it will also be breezy. And your overnight temperature low for Lanarkshire is 15 degrees.
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2: 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Celebrating the life and music of the legendary Scylla Black, Scylla and the Swinging 60s is a highly entertaining show which also includes a high

0: pick selection of our well-known contemporaries, including Dusty Springfield, Lulu, Petula Clark, and of course, the Beatles. 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So join Cilla and the Swinging 60s at Straven Town Mill Arts and Heritage Centre on the 13th of November. Doors open from 6:45. The show starts at 7:30pm sharp, and tickets are priced £16.26.
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1: 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We Three Kings is coming to Rutherglen Town Hall on Thursday the 8th of October for a massive night celebrating three absolute legends. Here is what is in store. Roy Orbison, performed by Steve Place, brings you classics from Dreams to I Drove All Night. 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
1: Israel has condemned the Green Party's decision to define Zionism as racism, accusing the party of giving legitimacy to terrorism and saying the motion amounts to a rejection of Israel's existence. The vote, backed by 1,022 members to 813, has also divided